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2: Nigel Farage has declared victory in the Clacton by-election. As he said, the result was an overwhelming endorsement of him. The Reform UK leader said he'd won fairly convincingly as counting was underway for the by-election he called following scrutiny of a £5 million donation from a cryptocurrency tycoon. Two people have been seriously hurt after a train derailed in East Sussex. South Coast Ambulance Service says 9 others sustained less serious injuries. Nathan Beresford has the details.
3: Around 150 people were on board the Southern Rail train when it came off the tracks near Lewes Station. British Transport Police declared a major incident and emergency services attended the scene, where three carriages laid on their side, keeping people trapped. Photos online show the carriage laying with two passengers standing on top. The carriages have now been safely evacuated, and passengers who did not need hospital treatment were taken to a local community centre for support.
2: Huge fires have torn through homes in the West Midlands after online footage showed enormous flames coming from buildings and a nearby golf course. No casualties have been reported, but West Midlands Fire Service said it was facing extreme levels of demand due to the fire in Stourbridge. Around 60 firefighters have been attending the scene. The number of children in temporary accommodation in England is the highest since records began. A total of 135,580 households are homeless in temporary accommodation. That's up 4% in just a year. It comes just weeks after the new Prime Minister pledged to end long-term rough sleeping and build a new generation of social housing. Charlie True is from the homeless charity Shelter.
4: This is a direct result of the failure to build enough genuine, affordable, social rented homes with rents tied to local incomes. Families are being pushed to the brink at the moment with increasing rents and hugely high costs, and that is causing them to be unable to afford and keep an affordable home in the private rented sector.
2: And Glasgow Rangers are out of the Europa League qualifying stages after a 1-1 draw with the Polish side Jagiellonia Białystok. That's the latest from Radio News Hub. I'm John Collins.
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2: Staying hot across much of England and Wales before a cold front brings cooler, cloudier weather in from the northwest. Isolated afternoon thunderstorms are possible in the east. High today of 33 degrees Celsius.

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2: Nigel Farage has declared victory in the Clacton by-election as he said the result was an overwhelming endorsement of him. The Reform UK leader said he'd won fairly convincingly as counting was underway for the by-election, which he called following scrutiny of a £5 million donation from a cryptocurrency tycoon. A child and three firefighters have been taken to hospital after a wildfire in the Black Country. Two people were killed in the blaze in Stourbridge. Homes in the area have been evacuated. With more, here's Nathan Beresford.
3: Footage online showed enormous flames coming from buildings and a golf course. West Midlands Fire Service says it's facing extreme levels of demand. Care home residents have been evacuated alongside others, and around 60 firefighters attended the scene. Elsewhere, smoke from nearby wildfires forced the closure of part of the M6 northbound, causing more than 2 hours of delay. The fires follow scorching temperatures across the region and other parts of the UK, with a record for the hottest day in 2026 being broken again yesterday.
2: A major incident's been declared following a train derailment near Lewes in East Sussex. British Transport Police say three carriages derailed onto their side, leaving a number of people trapped on board a southern train that was travelling from London Victoria to Eastbourne. In all, 11 people have been injured, two of them seriously. The number of homeless children in England is the highest since records began. A total of more than 135,000 households are homeless in temporary accommodation. That's up 4% in a year. It comes just weeks after the Prime Minister pledged to end long-term rough sleeping and build a new generation of social housing. Charlie True is from the homeless charity Shelter.
4: It's absolutely critical that we need to kickstart the council house building revolution and to build genuinely affordable social rented homes. We need at least 90,000 social rented homes a year, built every single year for 10 years.
2: And Amy Hunt now has two gold medals at the European Athletics Championships after she added the 200-metre title to the 100-metre crown. That's the latest from Radio News Hub. I'm John Collins.
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2: Staying hot across much of England and Wales before a cold front brings cooler, cloudier weather in from the northwest. Isolated afternoon thunderstorms are possible in the east. High today of 33 degrees Celsius.

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2: Counting is well underway at the Clacton by-election, where a record 34 candidates are standing. Gerry Smith, who's an independent, says it shouldn't be a race between Count Binface and Nigel Farage.
3: There's been a kind of sense that it's just a joke between Count Binface and Nigel Farage, and it's a circus, but the real circus is the fact that the main political parties are not standing here.
2: Huge fires have torn through homes in the West Midlands as online footage shows enormous flames coming from buildings and a golf course. Three firefighters and a child are amongst those who've been taken to hospital. West Midlands Fire Service says it's facing extreme levels of demand due to the incident in Stourbridge. Two people have been seriously hurt after a train derailed in East Sussex. South East Coast Ambulance Service says 9 others sustained less serious injuries. Nathan Beresford has all the details.
4: Around 150 people were on board the Southern Rail train when it came off the tracks near Lewes Station. British Transport Police declared a major incident and emergency services attended the scene, where three carriages laid on their side, keeping people trapped. Photos online show the carriage laying with two passengers standing on top. The carriages have now been safely evacuated, and passengers who did not need hospital treatment were taken to a local community centre for support.
2: The number of children in temporary accommodation in England is the highest since records began. More than 135,000 households are homeless in temporary accommodation. That figures up by 4% in a year. Charlie True is from the homeless charity Shelter.
5: This is a direct result of the failure to build enough genuinely affordable social rented homes with rents tied to local incomes. Families are being pushed to the brink at the moment with increasing rents and hugely high costs, and that is causing them to be unable to afford and keep a genuinely an affordable home in the private rented sector.
2: And Glasgow Rangers have been knocked out of the qualifying stages of football's Europa League. That's the latest from Radio News Hub. I'm John Collins.
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2: Staying hot across much of England and Wales before a cold front brings cooler, cloudier weather in from the northwest. Isolated afternoon thunderstorms are possible in the east. High today of 33 degrees Celsius.

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2: Counting is well underway at the Clacton by-election, where a record 34 candidates are standing. Gerry Smith, who's an independent, says it shouldn't be a race between Count Binface and Nigel Farage.
3: There's been a kind of sense that it's just a joke between Count Binface and Nigel Farage, and it's a circus, but the real circus is the fact that the main political parties are not standing here.
2: Huge fires have torn through homes in the West Midlands as online footage shows enormous flames coming from buildings and a golf course. Three firefighters and a child are amongst those who've been taken to hospital. West Midlands Fire Service says it's facing extreme levels of demand due to the incident in Stourbridge. Two people have been seriously hurt after a train derailed in East Sussex. South East Coast Ambulance Service says nine others sustained less serious injuries. Nathan Beresford has all the details.
4: Around 150 people were on board the Southern Rail train when it came off the tracks near Lewes Station. British Transport Police declared a major incident and emergency services attended the scene, where three carriages laid on their side, keeping people trapped. Photos online show the carriage laying with two passengers standing on top. The carriages have now been safely evacuated, and passengers who did not need hospital treatment were taken to a local community centre for support.
2: The number of children in temporary accommodation in England is the highest since records began. More than 135,000 households are homeless in temporary accommodation. That figures up by 4% in a year. Charlie True is from the homeless charity Shelter.
5: This is a direct result of the failure to build enough genuinely affordable social rented homes with rents tied to local incomes. Families are being pushed to the brink at the moment with increasing rents and hugely high costs, and that is causing them to be unable to afford and keep a genuinely an affordable home in the private rented sector.
2: And Glasgow Rangers have been knocked out of the qualifying stages of football's Europa League. That's the latest from Radio News Hub. I'm John Collins.
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2: Staying hot across much of England and Wales before a cold front brings cooler, cloudier weather in from the northwest. Isolated afternoon thunderstorms are possible in the east. High today of 33 degrees Celsius.

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2: As counting nears an end at the Clacton by-election, Nigel Farage has declared an early victory. Meanwhile, his top opponent, Count Binface, says he's making a fashion statement.
3: This is a Bin Marnie. It's from Sigma 9. It was made by Recyclons, who have the finest materials in the entirety of the Sigma Quadrant, which we definitely didn't pilfer through conquest. I can guarantee it.
2: Well, the Reform UK leader is not attending the count, claiming there was a credible threat to him.
4: We work very closely with Essex Police and have done so throughout this process, continue to do so tonight, and we will be continuing the count.
2: Elsewhere, the Prime Minister says he's speaking to emergency services after what's been described as apocalyptic wildfires in the West Midlands. Some people have been forced to flee their homes in Stourbridge after the fires tore through their buildings. Chief Fire Officer Simon Toohill says it's caused extensive devastation. Fires have also been reported in Stratford-upon-Avon, Stoke-on-Trent and Pershore. Two people have been severely injured after a train derailment in East Sussex. Three carriages derailed on their side near Lewes yesterday afternoon. British Transport Police have since declared a major incident and an investigation is now underway. 20 people have been hospitalised in total. Around 150 were on board. The number of children homeless in England is the highest since records began. A total of over 135,000 households are homeless in temporary accommodation, up 4% in a year. It comes just weeks after the Prime Minister pledged to end long-term rough sleeping and build a new generation of social rent homes. Charlie Drew is from Shelter, a homeless charity.
5: It's absolutely critical that we need to kickstart the council house building revolution and to build genuinely affordable social rented homes. We need at least 90,000 social rented homes a year built every single year for 10 years.
2: And the Office actress Lucy Davis says she's in shock at the overwhelming support she's received since revealing her terminal cancer diagnosis. That's the latest from Radio News Hub. I'm Frankie Hersine.
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2: Hot and sunny in the southeast, elsewhere increasingly humid in Wales and in the north and west this afternoon, with the chance of some thunderstorms later. Highs of 33 degrees Celsius.

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2: Nigel Farage has retained his seat for Reform UK at the Clacton by-election.
3: And I therefore do hereby declare that Nigel Farage is duly elected as the Member of Parliament for the Clacton constituency at this election. Thank you all very much indeed. Thank you.
2: He received just over 1,000 more votes than he received in 2024 on a lesser turnout this time round too. In second place was Count Binface. The Reform UK leader hasn't made a victory speech at the count though, but he did hold an event elsewhere in Essex throughout the evening.
4: So I've been advised tonight by Essex Police that there is an organised campaign to disrupt and degrade the result that will take place in a few hours' time.
2: It's understood Essex Police did not advise any candidate to not attend the count. Elsewhere today, homes have been burned down on the UK's hottest day of the year in what's been described as apocalyptic wildfires in the West Midlands. A number of people were forced to flee following major fires in Stourbridge. Fire chiefs say it's one of the most significant incidents the region service has ever dealt with. Major fires have also been reported in Stratford-upon-Avon, Stoke-on-Trent and Pershore. A major incident's been declared following a train derailment near Lewes in East Sussex. British Transport Police say three carriages derailed onto their side, leaving a number of people trapped on board. Two people have been seriously injured. The number of children homeless in England is the highest since records began. A total of over 135,000 households are homeless in temporary accommodation, up 4% in a year. It comes just weeks after the Prime Minister pledged to end long-term rough sleeping. Charlie True is from Shelter, a homelessness charity.
5: It's absolutely shocking that we're reaching yet another record number of children growing up without a home. Too many of those children are spending their childhoods in rooms that are barely fit for a one-night stone.
2: And star sprinter Amy Hunt is now halfway to achieving her target of 4 golds at a single European Championships after winning the women's 200-metre final in Birmingham. For On Radio News Hub, I'm Frankie Hersine.
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2: Hot and sunny in the southeast, elsewhere increasingly humid in Wales and in the north and west this afternoon, with the chance of some thunderstorms later. Highs of 33 degrees Celsius.

0: A very good morning to you. Morning, you're right on Ooze Valley Radio 104 FM, the sounds of Huntingdonshire. My name is James Langford, serving you breakfast on the beautiful Friday morning. Yesterday, the weather was very scorching hot. It's been wonderful. James Langford, I'm going to be with you from 9 to 10 a.m. this morning, playing you all the great songs you want to listen to. 104 FM, the sounds of Huntingdonshire. 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Obviously, we have various sites, you know, on Facebook, WhatsApp, Twitter, and what have you. So I'll be serving you breakfast this morning from 9 to 10. It's going to be jolly, with a little bit of laughter and happiness. It's a Friday, you know. All you want to do this morning is just to tell yourself things are going to be better. Yes. Just tell yourself things are going to be better. So from now to 10 o'clock, I'm going to be keeping you company on 104 FM and the sounds of Huntingdonshire, Ooze Valley Radio, and then on your webpage as well, and then now your smart speaker. 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Ooze Valley Radio, that's to Ooze Valley Radio, that's O-U-S-E then a space with your name and message to 63666. I'll be waiting to hear from you this morning. The weather as well is going to go up to 33 degrees this morning and today. So you need try to keep yourself hydrated. Take in fluid. You need to take that with you and make sure you put a sun cream on as well for some of us. Good morning. It's going to be wonderful. Remember, as I send me your message, let's have a chat. I'll be telling you more. We're going to have the news update in one of two, and I'll be giving you a little bit of one or two as well this morning. And a word of advice will also be there, and I'll be telling you the track of the week that is selected by Antonin of Ooze Valley Radio. It's going to be fun. I can assure you. Waking up this morning, I just told myself I'm going to put a smile on someone's face out there. So whatever you find yourself, enjoy the breakfast show with myself.
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2: I've been

0: And that's the one by the late Bob Marley. This is Love. 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
2: West End star Sheila Matthews has died, aged 99. She died on Tuesday after suffering a series of strokes, according to a statement made on behalf of her family. Matthews made her stage debut at Alexandra Palace at the age of 3 and had a career that spanned more than 90 years. Nicole Kidman has admitted that she was fearful and deeply vulnerable following her divorce from Keith Urban. After 19 years of marriage, the actress split from her country singer husband last year before their divorce was finalised in January. She went on to say she tackled both her personal and professional life with a feelings-first approach. And Kristen Bell has shared a behind-the-scenes look at the making of Frozen 3 ahead of its release next year. The actress voiced Anna in the first two Frozen films, a role she's reprising in the upcoming third movie in the franchise. She's now offered fans a glimpse of the production of the next film, posting a photo on Instagram showing her arriving at the Disney Animation Studios building in California with her dog, Frank.
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0: Beautiful, beautiful 30 Swains Guilty. Checking with the time. 22 minutes after 7, right here on your favorites. Your station, Ooze Valley Radio, the sounds of Huntington. It's been amazing. You know, I'm just in here thinking, how are you feeling out there? Are you okay? I hope everything is fine. It's going to be very hot today. 33 is going to go to 33. Make sure you keep yourself hydrated. So there has been a few cancellations on the train plan, the trains this morning. So the train schedule for Peterborough for 7:22 has been cancelled due to faults with the signal system, and also for Peterborough as well at 7:50 cancelled as well due to the same reasons. And then for London King's Cross cancelled because of damage to the overhead electric wire. I think that's what the signal is going through as well. And then train for Horsham at 8:08 this morning has also been cancelled. I'll be giving you more update on the trains this morning. So if you're going to Peterborough this morning, right from 7:22, 7:50, those trains has been cancelled. And then for the one for London King's Cross, for 7:52 cancelled as well. And then Horsham for 8:08 also cancelled. Right here on the favorite station, who's right here on the sounds of Huntington Show. What do I say? You know, I may live in my own world, you know. Keep your morning, just keeping you happy this morning. Send me your message, Ooze Valley Studio at oozevalleyradio.com. My name is James Langford from 9 to 10 a.m. Playing you other songs you want to listen to. Coming up, you'll be hearing that song from Mariah Carey, Shansey, Sugar Sweet. Keep it up. That's locked on 9104 FM. Do you know what, Tony? I need a little knock on the shoulder this morning. I'm still sleeping, you know.
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0: Here's Alex, pedalling off to work. And here's Nikki, driving off for a morning coffee. You know the drill, Nikki. Allow at least 1.5 metres when overtaking cyclists, or more if driving over 30 miles per hour. And for horse riders, like Joe on Daisy here, slow down to under 10 miles per hour and allow at least 2 metres. Whoever you meet, travel like you know them. 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

0: And that is Sugar Sweet, Mariah Carey and Chancier. Taking from the album Here For It All 2025. Right here on Ooz Valley Radio. Coming up next is Ooz Valley Radio Business Show Based News. If I should say Business Show Bulletin. And the next coming up is with Nathan Bestfall. That's Ooz Valley Radio Business Bulletin. A very good morning to you.
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2: The heat's been hitting sales of The Big Issue, leaving vendors struggling. Sales of the magazine have fallen by an average of 20% during recent heat waves. The two worst affected regions, the West Midlands and Wales, each saw almost 35% fewer sales. A ban on zero-hour contracts could cost businesses up to £3 billion a year, but still support growth. That's according to new government analysis of the plans, saying it'll help millions of workers who face uncertainty over their weekly earnings. But retailers say it could risk a hammer blow to young people's job prospects. And millions of households in England and Wales will face higher water bills after Ofwat gave suppliers permission to spend billions more than originally planned. The regulator announced that five companies will be able to charge households more to fund the £3.5 billion investment. The announcement follows Ofwat already allowing water firms to increase bills by 36% between 2025 and 2030.
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0: That is the late Michael Jackson, Man in the Mirror, you know. I was going out a few days ago with my partner. I think I have a trousers that is not fitting. It's down there is a little bit shorter. So I tried to put on the white socks. I said I was trying to be like Michael Jackson, you know, them white shorts and the black trousers that I had. And she would not take that. She would not take that. Coming up next is a song by Maroon 5, What Lovers Do.
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0: And that is Beyoncé, Halo, when you check with the time, 11 minutes to 8, right here on your station, Ouse Valley Radio, 104 FM, the sounds of Huntingdon Show. My name is James Lang, just serving you breakfast from 9 to 10 o'clock, playing you all the songs you want to listen to. You know, I just had a text coming through saying that I never asked you to wear this, to put on those trousers with the white socks. Who am I to argue? Kind of leave the doors open, and I'll have that one from Reggie and Bonnie. You know, as a song that I want to play for you. And then also, just after 8 o'clock, I have something special. Just keep your radio on Ouse Valley Radio 104 FM. There's a breakfast show from 9 to 10. As I said, let's have a look at what's happening on the train lines this morning. We know of some few cancellations here and there that was happening. So for now, 8:50, the train schedule for 8:50. That's also running late due to failure from the sickness spot. And then to Peterborough as well, that service has been delayed for 9:20. And the rest of the services from Horsham is running back, is on running now. And then also, I think from there onwards, I think they might have rectified the problem this morning. So trains are running smoothly, apart from the one from for 8:50 and then also for 9:20 to Peterborough, respectively. Keep your radios on 104 FM. The name is James. Send me a message. As I said, you can talk to me, studio@oosevalleyradio.com. Also, you can send me a text. To Ouse, that is OUSE, then with a space, your name and your message to 63666.
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1: 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The name is James Langford. 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
4: Nigel Farage has retained his Clacton seat for Reform UK after not attending the count following claims of a credible threat made against him.
5: Farage Nigel, Reform UK, 22,239. Harvey Jonathan David, commonly known as the Count Binface, the Count Binface Party, 9,455.
4: Well, as we heard there, Count Binface came in second place. He's hit out at the Reform UK leader for not being there.
6: I have been able to sort of put the seal on it by coming to get the verdict of the good people of Clacton. I think that's the nice way to do it. I promised to be a local champion for Clacton, and I thought to hear the verdict of the Clactonites was the least I could do.
4: Elsewhere today, the Prime Minister says he's speaking to emergency services after what's being described as apocalyptic wildfires in the West Midlands. Some people have been forced to flee their homes in Stourbridge after the fires tore through their buildings. Here's local fire chief Simon Toohill.
7: The tinder dry conditions that the country and the West Midlands are facing at the moment has meant that the fire has spread rapidly, despite the 100 plus firefighters' best efforts who are on scene and in attendance.
4: Fires have also been reported in Stratford-upon-Avon, Stoke-on-Trent and Pershore. Two people have been severely injured after a train derailment in East Sussex. Three carriages derailed on their side near Lewes yesterday afternoon. British Transport Police have since declared a major incident and an investigation is now underway. Actor Liz Carr and comedian Rosie Jones are among those calling for MPs to vote down the assisted dying bill when it returns to Parliament next month. A new group called Assist Us to Live has been formed to campaign against the bill, but for social care reform and better funding for palliative care. And actress Lucy Davis says she's in shock at the overwhelming support she's received since revealing her terminal cancer diagnosis. The 53-year-old Office star says she had no idea the post would receive so much attention. For On Radio News Hub, I'm Frankie Hersine.
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4: Hot and sunny in the southeast, elsewhere increasingly humid in Wales and in the north and west this afternoon, with the chance of some thunderstorms later. Highs of 33 degrees Celsius.
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0: And that is Boys to Men. I Will Make Love to You. Check in the time 7 minutes after 8. Right here on your station, Ouse Valley Radio 104 FM. And on your smart speaker, the sounds of Huntington Shire. The name is James Langford. I'm going to be with you from now to 10 o'clock this morning. Why did I say 12? Remember to send me your messages to you at oosevalleyradio.com. Also, you can send me a text. O-U-S-E, that is Ouse 2, leave a space and with your name and your message to 63666. Right on. Coming up next, you'll be hearing two songs back to back, love songs. Petronella and then Megan, that Huntington 141, you know what I'm talking about. It's a good morning to you guys. The song coming up next is for you, Petronella, especially. And then she's dedicating that one to someone special. And it's called, from Celine Dion, and it's called Because You Love Me.
1: 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For all-

0: You know something? I think I'm being a little bit sentimental this morning. You know, it's a beautiful song, a brilliant song by Celine Dion, Because You Love Me. And that was a song that, you know, Petronella and Megan Lovell, I got that right. I got that right. I requested to play it for their best friend, Brother Prince, obviously. And they also want me to play the next one. They said two love songs. Okay, so I played the first one by Celine Dion. As I said, you can send me a message and I'll do just that for you as well. So the next one by Michael Bublé, To Love Someone. So coming from Megan Lovell and Petronella 141 and Two Brother Prince. And also remember that the Priory Field Pharmacy of the Inner Ring Road in Huntingdon, it is open for emergency at night, up to 9 p.m. Most evening, so Monday to Friday 9 a.m. to 9 p.m. and then on the Saturday from 6 p.m. to 9 p.m. from 4 p.m. to 9 p.m. and then on the Saturday from 10 o'clock in the morning to 5 p.m. and that is for the Priory Field Pharmacy off the Huntingdon Inner Ring Road. The opening time again, I'll repeat that: Monday to Friday 9 a.m. to 9 p.m. Sunday, Saturday from 4 p.m. to 9 p.m. and then on the Sunday from 10 a.m. to 5 p.m. You're right here on Ouse Valley Radio, the sounds of Huntingdon and Share, and on your smart speaker. Coming up next, Michael Bublé, To Someone, To Love Someone.
1: Nigel Farage has retained his Clacton seat for Reform UK up attending the Well, as we heard there, Count Binface came in second place. He's hit out at the Reform UK leader for not being there.
2: I have been able to sort of put the seal on it by coming to get the verdict of the good people of Clacton. I think that's the nice way to do it. I promised to be a local champion for Clacton, and I thought to hear the verdict of the Clactonites was the least I could do.
1: Elsewhere today, the Prime Minister says he's speaking to emergency services after what's being described as apocalyptic wildfires in the West Midlands. Some people have been forced to flee their homes in Stourbridge after the fires tore through their buildings. Here's local fire chief Simon Toohill.
3: The tinder dry conditions that the country and the West Midlands are facing at the moment has meant that the fire has spread rapidly, despite the 100 plus firefighters' best efforts who are on scene and in attendance.
1: Fires have also been reported in Stratford-upon-Avon, Stoke-on-Trent and Pershore. Two people have been severely injured after a train derailment in East Sussex. Three carriages derailed on their side near Lewes yesterday afternoon. British Transport Police have since declared a major incident and an investigation is now underway. Actor Liz Carr and comedian Rosie Jones are among those calling for MPs to vote down the assisted dying bill when it returns to Parliament next month. A new group called Assist Us to Live has been formed to campaign against the bill, but for social care reform and better funding for palliative care. And actress Lucy Davis says she's in shock at the overwhelming support she's received since revealing her terminal cancer diagnosis. The 53-year-old Office star says she had no idea the post would receive so much attention. For On Radio News Hub, I'm Frankie Hersine.
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1: Hot and sunny in the southeast, elsewhere increasingly humid in Wales and in the north and west this afternoon, with the chance of some thunderstorms later. Highs of 33 degrees Celsius.
0: And that was just a technical hitch right there. Blame it on me, you know. I just did what I had to do and bring him back on. But hey, people, that was the news and the weather bulletin right here on Ooze Valley. So let's go back to Michael Bublé now for To Love Someone.

0: and that's one by Michael Bublé. So the next one is the one that is close to my heart, and this was someone very special to me, somebody very special to me, and that person happens to be Stephen Aglip Farms. Stephen Aglip Farms, a very good morning to you. And then you personally requested a song by Pink Floyd and called Another Brick in the Wall. Another Brick in the Wall by Pink Floyd. So Stephen, at Glebe Farm, I say a very good morning to you and those that are around you at the moment. I say good morning to every one of you and to the entire staff and residents at Glebe Farm. I say very good morning to you. For myself, very personal to me, and I don't take this one for granted to you, Stephen. You are a wonderful person, and I say a good morning to you and enjoy the song you requested. And I'm gonna play the song by Pink Floyd, Another Brick in the Wall, that you requested. A very good morning, Stephen.
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0: So that is for you, Stevie, and I glimpse fam. I hope you enjoy that one with the people around you at the moment. And I shall be seeing you soon. I hope you have a good day. All right, remember, it's from James, myself, to you, Stephen, at Glib Fam. I hope you have a good day. So coming up next is the one that we call Tony has picked the song, the single of the day, the single of this week, and it's coming from no one other but then Brooke Combe. Brooke Combe is a Scottish soul singer. Songwriter, born on the 29th of October 1999, and known for her 2025 debut album Dancing on the Edge of the World and a breakthrough single You With Me that was in 2021. So the single we picked today from Brooke Combe is Love Was Made of Stones. So that's the single of the week. Enjoyed.
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0: And I've just selected a few back-to-back dance music for you. Dance, it's a Friday. What else? It's a Friday. Happy Friday to everyone out there. It's a Friday. Who doesn't like a Friday? Apart from myself. I'm just kidding. It's a beautiful Friday. It's going to go up to 33 degrees Celsius today. So just make sure you keep yourself hydrated when you go out there. I'll be coming back to give you our charity of the month. In the meantime, three back-to-back of dance music is a Friday just to get you prepared in that frame of mind, knowing that, you know, after a hard day's work, you're going to have the weekend to yourself.
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0: badminton, tennis, and squash, and table tennis as well during school holidays. So for parents out there, school holidays, take your children to one leisure center and enjoy that discount of £3 for on the 18th. Well, people, the name is James. He's been wonderful. And then I forgot this one. Yeah, if your birthday is today, you'll be celebrating the birthday with, I'm going to mention two individual celebrities that you'll be celebrating your birthday with. The one is Steven Martins. He was born in 1947. He is 81 years of age, an American Grammy Award winner, comedian and actor, born in Texas. And then also Sarah Brightman, 66, born in 1960, a British actress and singer. She was born in 1966. So it's today's your birthday. Happy birthday to you. Happy birthday to you. I hope you enjoy the day. It's going to be hot today. 33 maximums. It's going to read up to 33 today. So make sure ensure that you hydrate yourself. Drink some more fluid, water. Water, I mean, you know, to my friends out there, I said water. That's what I'm saying. I didn't say anything else. Water. Keep yourself hydrated, drink more water, and then you know keep the sun cream on, you know, for some of us, keep the sun cream on. 11 minutes to 10. My name is James. It's going wonderful. Ouse Valley Radio 104 FM, the sounds of Huntingdonshire. 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And remember, if you have visit our webpage, go onto our webpage for all local businesses. 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My name is James. Keep your hands locked. I'll be right back. 104 FM, the sounds of Huntingdonshire.
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0: That is the one, Fear, Tears for Fear. Shout if you check with the time, 5 minutes to 10, right here on Ooze Valley Radio, the sounds of Huntingdonshire. At this juncture, I would like to say a very good thank you to you for being there since, when did I start? I think from 7 o'clock this morning. And then I'll be drawing the curtains there now. Join me next week, same time. My name is James Langford. Coming up next, Sued Redward from 1 o'clock to 4 p.m. for the Ooze Valley afternoon. But coming up very next after me, it should be Andy Stevens for Ooze Valley morning from 10 o'clock to 1 p.m. Enjoy. I believe he has some good stuff. I was listening to him the last time I was driving, and the song selections, the voice, the words of motivation, the updates, what have you, it's very good. So I would advise you to keep your radio on 104 FM, the sounds of Huntingdonshire, Ooze Valley Radio, from 10 straight up, I think, for the rest of the day, if I should be honest. You take care of yourself, and I'll see you next week.
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3: Nigel Farage has retained his Clacton seat after not attending the count following claims of a credible threat made against him. Essex police say they didn't advise the Reform UK leader, who won over 22,000 votes in the by-election. Count Binface came in second with over 9,000. He's hit out at Mr. Farage.
4: I have been able to sort of put the seal on it by coming to get the verdict of the good people of Clacton. I think that's the nice way to do it. I promised to be a local champion for Clacton, and I thought to hear the verdict of the Clactonites was the least I could do.
3: Meanwhile, the parliamentary investigation into the £5 million gift received by Nigel Farage has now resumed. Elsewhere, progress is being made tackling what's been described as apocalyptic wildfires in the West Midlands. Some people were forced to flee their homes in Stourbridge after the fires tore through buildings. Here's local fire chief Simon Toohill.
5: The tinder dry conditions that the country and the West Midlands are facing at the moment has meant that the fire has spread rapidly, despite the 100-plus firefighters' best efforts who are on scene and in attendance.
3: Major fires have also been reported in Stratford-upon-Avon, Stoke-on-Trent and Pershaw. Two people have been severely injured after a train derailment in East Sussex. Three carriages derailed on their side near Lewes yesterday afternoon. British Transport Police have since declared a major incident and an investigation is now underway. 20 people have been hospitalised in total. Around 150 people were on board. More than a million people have now signed a petition to stop PC Andrew Harper's killers from being released from prison. Jesse Cole and Albert Bowers were both due to be let out in October under the early release scheme designed to tackle prison overcrowding, but the government has said they've got a plan to keep them behind bars due to be revealed when Parliament returns. And actress Lucy Davis says she's in shock at the overwhelming support she's received since revealing her terminal cancer diagnosis. The 53-year-old Office star announced the news on Tuesday. She says she had no idea the post would receive so much attention. From Radio News Hub, I'm Frankie Hersine.
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3: Another hot and sunny day, particularly in the southeast. Increasingly humid across England and Wales too, possibly even thundery this afternoon. Cloudy for some, especially in Scotland, but highs today of 33 degrees Celsius.

Good morning, Huntingdon. It's Andy Stevens, and I'm with you till 1 o'clock on Friday today, all the way from 10 to 1. Thank you so much to James Langford. What a great show that was. And that was, of course, I Just Might by Bruno Mars. That was released this year, actually, early this year in 2026. That was the lead single from The Romantic, his first solo album in a decade, which is a hell of a long time, wasn't it? His previous solo album, 24K Magic, won Grammys for Album of the Year. I Just Might debuted at US number one, and the album features no guest appearances whatsoever, just pure Bruno for 9 tracks. He announced it with the caption, "It's party time, the self-proclaimed Aura Lord is back, and now from a 10-year wait to a piano riff so good, Tupac used it wholesale. It's The Way It Is by Bruce Hornsby."

Oh, lovely. Bruce Hornsby there, 1986. That was a US number one. How is that 40 years ago? Absolutely incredible. The lyric was described a man denied a job because of his colour and told to wait, fill out a form and wait. Now from Rock's Most Beautiful and Devastating Ballads to another, it's The Cars.

All the way back to 1984 and Drive by the Cars there. Now, that was an interesting one at Live Aid in 1985. David Bowie actually dropped a song from his own set so that CBC footage of the Ethiopian famine could be shown to the global audience, and it was set to that song, Drive by the Cars. And more money was pledged in the minutes after that broadcast than at any other point during the entire concert. Now, I've got a couple of things I need to tell you about because they're happening right now. Okay. We've got the Hunts Blind fundraising coffee morning is in the upstairs room of the Huntingdon Library on Princes Street. That's from 10 till 12. So we're starting from now, finishing at midday. Take a shopping break, enjoy a cuppa with the best homemade cake on the high street. Stalls and a raffle. And we've also got print. This is happening now. Children's activity workshop in St. Nitz Museum in New Street. Booking is necessary. Adults go free in this fun printmaking workshop. Children will design and decorate their own personalized canvas bag using everyday objects and foam stamps. So 1 hour sessions, and they're on 11, 12, 14 and 1500 hours today. So get yourself down to that one. Oh, now I've just seen the next song that's come up. So from the song that carried the weight of a humanitarian crisis to a video that removed Robbie Williams' skin. Do you remember this one?

0: All the way back to 2000 there with Rock DJ and Robbie Williams. What a video that was, you remember? It showed Robbie stripping for a female DJ who pays him no attention whatsoever. Clothes first, then skin, then all the way down to his skeleton. And that was directed by Vaughn Arnell, and it was banned by several channels for its graphic content, and then won the MTV EMA for best video, ironically. Robbie's from Stoke-on-Trent, and he was actually 26 when that came out, already a veteran of Take That and two solo albums. And from Robbie Williams to the showbiz gossip.
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2: West End star Sheila Matthews has died, aged 99. She died on Tuesday after suffering a series of strokes, according to a statement made on behalf of her family. Matthews made her stage debut at Alexandra Palace at the age of 3 and had a career that spanned more than 90 years. Nicole Kidman has admitted that she was fearful and deeply vulnerable following her divorce from Keith Urban. After 19 years of marriage, the actress split from her country singer husband last year before their divorce was finalised in January. She went on to say she tackled both her personal and professional life with a feelings-first approach. And Kristen Bell has shared a behind-the-scenes look at the making of Frozen 3 ahead of its release next year. The actress voiced Anna in the first two Frozen films, a role she's reprising in the upcoming third movie in the franchise. She's now offered fans a glimpse of the production of the next film, posting a photo on Instagram showing her arriving at the Disney Animation Studios building in California with her dog, Frank.
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John Legend there, All of Me. That was a number one in the US for 10 consecutive weeks in 2013. He's, of course, actually John Stevens, and he got the name a legend from Kanye West, and that was written about his wife. And now from one legend to another, it's Ed Sheeran.

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2: Yes, it's that time. It is a Guess the Celeb with Apple Home Improvements, and they are giving away £50 if you can guess the celebrity from Clues, giving out each day on breakfast, morning, afternoons and Ouse of Valley Drive. You can guess the celebrity anytime, and the winner will be drawn at random after the competition closes at 7pm on the 31st of August, which is a Monday. The winner's name will be announced on the next weekday edition of Ouse Valley Drive, and that's Tuesday the 1st of September. Let's quickly go through the clues to see where we are now. This person was born after the Second World War. Born after the Second World War, is a Sagittarius, born in the USA, is still alive, has been married twice, still works in his main profession, has light brown hair, is known for film, he is male, okay, so I didn't give anything away, and today's clue is he has blue eyes. Has blue eyes. That's ringing some bells for me, I have to say. Now, to enter the competition, email guesstheceleb at ousevalleyradio.com with your answer, along with your full name and phone number, so we can contact you if you win. 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And now all the way back to 2015, it's Adele.

When We Were Young there from Adele, that's all the way back to 2015, and that was the one that cured her her block. Actually, I think she was saying that she'd been struggling with writer's block. She changed producers, and then she wrote that one on Philip Glass's piano and said it's the favourite song she's ever written. Now, some stuff that is happening today very quickly, because it's happening right now. The Hunt's Blind Fundraising Coffee Morning, upstairs room at Huntington Library on Princes Street. That's open from now till midday. Take a shopping break. Enjoy a cuppa with the best homemade cake on the high street. There's stalls and a raffle. Also, Print, Print, Print. There's a children's activity workshop at Sydney. It's museum in New Street. Booking is necessary. Adults go free. There's 1 hour sessions starting in 20 minutes at 11 o'clock, 12, 2 and 3. Also tonight, there's the Lost Pubs Walk. Let's have a look at that. That's through St. Neots from 7 p.m. to like 30 p.m. And you meet at the St. Neots Museum at 7. Guided walk with local historian Chris Jones. Starting point, St. Neots Museum in New Street. The Lost Pubs Project, from White Lions to Angels. Advance booking is £10, but you can pay on the night. But he does say, please try and have the right money with you. Now, from looking back to looking forward, California style, it's Belinda Carlisle.

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1: Good morning, it's Andy Stevens on News Valley Radio. That was Freezing by Mimi Webb, all the way back to 2021, so actually not all that far back. Mimi's actually from Canterbury, one of the most emotionally raw vocal performances to emerge from British pop, really, in recent years. And she's been described as a spiritual heir to that big voice British ballad tradition that runs all the way from Dusty Springfield to Adele. Now let's see, there's some big stuff happening this weekend actually. Saturday and Sunday, tomorrow and Sunday, it's the Ramsey 1940s weekend. You've been to that one, you know it's quite a big sized event, that one. It's a Ramsey camp, lots of 1940s type stalls, music, food vendors, entertainment. You are encouraged to come along in 1940s dress, although it's not compulsory. And there's the Arts Festival at Commemoration Hall in Huntingdon. The entry is free. That is tomorrow, and it's an all-day event. And there's another big one tomorrow. It's the St. Neots Charity Dragon Race. Observe from the banks of the river on Riverside Meadows. It's free. Lots of food, stalls and activities. We've also got the Summer Fete at Buckton Towers from midday till 5.

Sweet Talking Woman there, ELO, all the way back to 1977. That's from Out of the Blue, and it's recorded by Jeff Lynne in a rented chalet in the Swiss Alps in just 3 weeks, which just blows my mind. It's one of the most ambitious pop albums of the decade, produced under basically near impossible time pressure, and look at the result. What an album. And now it's back to 1961 and Sam Cooke.

Back to 1961 there, Cupid by Sam Cooke. He's one of the architects of soul music, really, wasn't he? And probably its finest natural tenor, really. What an absolutely beautiful voice. He was the first black artist in America to own his own record label, SAR Records. Of course, he died in 1964, unfortunately, aged just 33, under circumstances that remain disputed. Now to take us into the news, it's the wonderful Lily Allen.

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4: Nigel Farage has retained his seat at the Clacton by-election, but didn't attend the count following claims of a credible threat made against him. He says he was advised by police. Officers say there were no incidents or issues, and the decision on whether or not to attend was for individuals and their security teams. Meanwhile, Count Binface got second place with 25% of the vote.
5: 8 weeks ago, I got 95 votes. So against Nigel Farage, compared to Andy Burnham, I am 1,000 times more popular. Does that have anything to do with why he isn't here tonight?
4: The parliamentary investigation into the £5 million gift received by Nigel Farage has also now resumed. A woman who killed her three-month-old daughter with heat from a hairdryer has been jailed for 6 years. 28-year-old Courtney Gartshaw from Aberdeen was found guilty of the culpable homicide of baby Dahlia Rose in September 2023. Detectives say it's an incredibly disturbing and harrowing case. The Prime Minister is offering support to emergency services after what's been described as apocalyptic wildfires in the West Midlands. Some people were forced to flee their homes in Stourbridge last night after the fires tore through buildings. Here's local fire chief Simon Toohill.
6: This has been one of the most significant incidents that West Midlands Fire Service has ever attended. The devastation is extensive. We understand the impact that will have on the residents and the local community.
4: Yesterday was the hottest day of the year so far, and 11 major fire incidents were declared across the UK. A train boss says the railway is safe in hot weather. It comes after a Southern Rail service derailed in East Sussex and 20 people went to hospital. John Whitehurst, the chief executive of Greater Thames Link Railway, says derailments are incredibly rare. A major incident was declared by British Transport Police after three carriages derailed on their side. And star sprinter Amy Hunt is now halfway to achieving her target of 4 golds at a single European Championships after winning the women's 200 metres final in Birmingham. From Radio News Hub, I'm Frankie Hurst. 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
4: Another hot and sunny day, particularly in the southeast. Increasingly humid across England and Wales too, possibly even thundery this afternoon. Cloudy for some, especially in Scotland, but highs today of 33 degrees Celsius.

Mimi Webb, The House on Fire, that's from 2022, and that was a UK and number seven. That was the second major hit after Good Without. Both came from Canterbury and established her as one of the most emotionally raw voices in British pop. She broke through almost entirely via TikTok before a formal TV appearance, which is, I guess, how you do it these days. Now, from Canterbury to LA, and one of Maroon 5's most emotionally raw songs, it's Maps. I'm in-

Sandy Stevenson News Valley Radio on Friday morning. That was Maps by Maroon 5. Today, of course, Nigel Farage has been confirmed as winning Clacton by-election again. He got 22,000 votes, which is 63% of the votes, a majority of 12,700 over Count Binface, who got 9,500. Count Binface did make the point that against Andy Burnham, he'd only had got 95 votes, so he reckons he's 1,000 times more popular now. He's got some fairly interesting manifesto promises, hasn't he, Binface? Although he didn't win, he said he was going to cap croissant prices and relocating the hand dryer in a West London pub. So that's of course comedian John Harvey actually under the bin, who's previously stood against Boris Johnson and Rishi Sunak, who's, I think he's always lost his deposit apart from today, so he's going to be getting some money back by the looks of things. What would you do if it was your manifesto? Give me a shout. We're on 01480 727 104. You can email me studio@valleyradio.com. Tell me what would be first top of the list of your manifesto. Now from LA Heartbreak to some Rochdale Soul, it's the gorgeous Lisa Stansfield.

Lisa Stansfield there, Time to Make You Mine. That was from 1992. Now, of course, she's from Rochdale in Greater Manchester and one of the great British soul voices. She appeared on 1993 Five Live EP alongside George Michael and Queen, which meant to number one. And she was probably one of the few solo artists who could genuinely hold her own in such esteemed company. Now, from Rochdale to Watford and one of the more unlikely British chart careers of the decade, it's KSI.

0: on my holiday.
1: Holiday by KSI, that was 2020 and it made it to number two in the UK. Of course, KSI has built one of Britain's biggest YouTube channels. It was actually a gaming commentator before he crossed into rap, boxing and pop. And he actually faced Logan Paul in two boxing matches that drew millions of pay-per-view viewers. I don't always understand this link between YouTube and boxing, but it's absolutely massive, and some of the crowds that they draw are absolutely huge. So a pop star, an athlete and a content creator simultaneously. He's pretty busy, isn't he, let's face it. And that was a career template that didn't really exist a decade ago, did it? So now, from Watford to one of 1982's most atmospheric chart singles, it's Shaq Attack.

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0: The Sound of Huntingdonshire.

Marshmello and the Jonas Brothers there, back from 2021 and from Las Vegas. Christopher Comstock has never revealed his identity publicly. He wears a helmet like mask at all times, even at red carpets and interviews. And the Jonas Brothers reformed in 2019 after 6 years, and this collaboration came right in the middle of their second wind. Now, looking at the Hunt's post today, residents have been evacuated after firing Milcom and Huntington. There's been a spate of fires. I'd be interested to know if anyone listening has been affected. So firefighters have revealed the cause of two fires which broke out just hours apart in Huntington. First blaze was on Mill Common, and that was at 6:45 p.m. on Wednesday. A large area of grassland was on fire, and they managed to extinguish it in 2 hours by return to their station at 8:45. The cause of that blaze was determined to be accidental. Cambridgeshire Constabulary was called and assisted with evacuating a nearby property, so it got ever so close. And then firefighters from Huntington were called to a second fire at Mill Common just hours later at 10:45. Crews arrived to a fire in the open, extinguished it using a long hose reel, and returned to their station at 11:20 p.m. And a spokesman said the cause of this fire is believed to be deliberate. Now, I believe there was also another fire. I think I saw it on a Facebook. There was a fire at the back of B&M last night. What's going on? I think that one was also caused to be deliberate. So we seem to have a spate of fires at the moment. Of course, we had the huge one at Home Fen not that long ago, and we've got the awful events happening in Stourbridge at the minute. The whole place is a bit of a tinderbox, but I guess what's more worrying is some of these look like they might be deliberate. If you have been affected, I'd love to hear from you. You can email me at studio@oozevalleyradio.com. Here's Jesse Ware.

Remember Where You Are from Jessie Ware, and that's from That Feels Good in 2023. That was her fourth album and fullest embrace of Disco House. She co-hosts Table Manners with her mum Lenny, and it's one of Britain's most loved food and conversation shows. Now from a disco present to Bee Gees ballad seen through Dublin eyes, it's Boyzone.

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That was the Pina Colada song by Rupert Holmes, and that, interestingly enough, was the last US number one of the 1970s, and it hit the top on December 22nd, 1979. And now here's a fun fact that a lot of people miss. Rupert Holmes was actually born David Goldstein in Northwick, Cheshire. He's British, believe it or not. Now, from Cheshire to Sydney by way of London, and a band that accidentally launched AC/DC, it's Easy Beats.

Son of the Times by Harry Styles there, all the way back to 2017. That was a UK number one, and it was his first debut solo single. What a tune. Now, there's been a big story that's blown up on social media this week. It's a property company called Capital & Centric, and it's in partnership with HTC, announced plans to turn three sites in St Neots, St Ives and Huntingdon into neighbourhood hubs with 100 homes last week. And we're talking about the St Neots Tebbit Road car park, the Cattle Market Square car park in St Ives, and Prince's Street in Huntingdon. Now, I've seen a really big backlash to this from concerned residents, and they're worried about the loss of car parking spaces in towns. And Martin Cruz, Development Director at Capital & Centric, said, "We've received many feedback forms over the past few days, so that bit's working, and we've started to review the responses. Parking vacant shops have come up a lot, and we want to know, people that were listening, what do you think about this one?" It does feel like a slightly backward step, maybe, to lose some of this parking. These car parks are pretty busy. If we lose those, where are we going to park?

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Let me know what you think on 01482 77 104 or studio at oozevalleyradio.com. That was Harry Styles, and this is Thin Lizzy, and the boys are back in town.

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3: Parliamentary investigation into the £5 million gift received by Nigel Farage has now resumed. It comes after he retained his Clacton seat after not attending the count, after following claims of a credible threat made against him. Essex police say they didn't advise the Reform UK leader, who won over 22,000 votes in the by-election. Count Binface came in second with over 9,000. He's hit out at Mr Farage.
4: I've been able to sort of put the seal on it by coming to get the verdict of the good people of Clacton. I think that's the nice way to do it. I promised to be a local champion for Clacton, and I thought to hear the verdict of the Clactonites was the least I could do.
3: Next, a woman has been jailed for 6 years for killing her three-month-old daughter with heat from a hairdryer. 28-year-old Courtney Gartshaw from Aberdeen was found guilty of the culpable homicide of baby Dahlia Rose in September 2023. Progress is being made tackling what's been described as apocalyptic wildfires in the West Midlands. Some people were forced to flee their homes in Stourbridge after the fires tore through buildings. Glyn Razzell, who murdered his estranged wife in 2002, will remain in prison. That's after the paroles board decision to release him on licence was reversed at the High Court. Razzell opposed the move. A train boss says that the railway is safe in hot weather. It comes after a Southern Railway service derailed in East Sussex and 20 people went to hospital. John Whitehurst, chief executive of Greater Thames Link Railway, says derailments are incredibly rare. His British Transport Police Superintendent, Dominique Iano.
5: A number of passengers were initially trapped, but thankfully were soon safely evacuated from the train. At this stage, we know that two people have sustained serious injuries and a further 18 have suffered less serious injuries.
3: And people aged 18 will be able to travel for half price on most train services when railcard rules are relaxed later this month. The change relates to the 16 to 17 Saver railcard. That's the latest from Radio News Hub. I'm Tanita Sims.
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3: Another hot and sunny day, particularly in the southeast. Increasingly humid across Wales and England too. Cloudy for some, especially in Scotland, but highs today 33 degrees Celsius.

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1: Jess Glyn there with All I Am. She's a fellow North Londoner. Now, before that track, Jess had actually amassed 7 consecutive UK and number one singles. That's the most by any British female artist, including features like Rather Be With Clean Bandit and My Love With Route 94. That's an absolutely extraordinary run, isn't it? 7 consecutive. And it barely gets mentioned when people talk about great pop careers. Now, from 7 UK and number ones to a band who won their Grammy with a song about train spotting, it's AM Gold.
2: You

Train from AM Gold there, that was 2022 and the title track of their 11th studio album. They're from San Francisco. Now, from San Francisco to a session where just three songs were written in one afternoon. It's Our Song by Amory and Niall Horan.

Song there from Anne-Marie and the Arnau Horum. That's from 2021, and that was from Anne-Marie's album Therapy. And they wrote three songs together in a single studio session. Actually, Anne-Marie's appeared in a West End production of Les Mis at the age of just six. She's been filming since most of her fan base was actually born. Now, from a London Irish writing marathon, so the first British act Nashville took seriously, if the Shires.

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You two there, all the way back to 2000, and from All That You Can't Leave Behind. Now, that record won no fewer than three Grammys in 2001. 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And Bono announced at London Show the night before, we're back, reapplying for the best band in the world. What a tune that was. And to get three Grammys out of one tune, that's not bad at all. Now, let's have a quick look at what's happening this weekend. We've got two real big events, actually. Our Saturday and Sunday, it's Ramsey 1940s weekend. That's pretty huge. If you've been to it before, it's at the Ramsey Camp. Lots of 1940s type stalls, music, food vendors, entertainment. You're encouraged to come along in 1940s dress, but it's not compulsory. Tomorrow, for one day, it's the Art Festival at Commemoration Hall in Huntingdon. The entry is free and it's an all-day event. And another big one, on Saturday, tomorrow, we've got the St. Neots Charity Dragon Race, observed from the banks of the river on Riverside Meadows. It's free. Lots of food, stalls and activities. We've also got tomorrow the Summer Fete at Buckton Towers between midday and 5 p.m. And we've got Great Thing Creatures of the Night. That is tomorrow evening at Ramsey Heights Nature Reserve from 7:30 to 9:30, aimed at children, but accompanying adults are free of charge. Here's Tom Grennan.

0: Tom Grennan there with a little bit of love from 2021. That was UK and number three. And guess where Tom Grennan's from? He's a local lad. He's from Bedford. And it's time for...
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0: 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Now, Apple Home Improvements are giving away £50 if you can guess the celebrity from the clues given each day on breakfast, mornings, afternoons and drive. You can guess the celebrity anytime and the winner will be drawn completely at random after the competition closes at 7pm on Monday the 31st of August 2026. The winner's name will be announced on the next weekday edition of Ouse Valley Drive, which is Tuesday the 1st of September. Let's go through the clues quickly. This person was born after the Second World War. Is a Sagittarius, born in the USA, is still alive, married twice, still works in his main profession, has brown hair, is known for film, he is male, and today's clue is he has blue eyes. Yeah, that's definitely shouting a name at me. Now, to enter the competition, email guesstheceleb@oosevalleyradio.com with your answer, along with your full name and phone number so we can contact you if you win. 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Here's a bit of reality.

Reality by Lost Frequencies there. That was a UK number three in 2015. Felix Delat is from Brussels, and the track was built around a sample from Easton Corbin's country song, Are You With Me? A piece of American country music most people in the UK had never heard. It's one of the first Belgian DJs to break into mainstream international charts. Now let's have a quick look at the weather. Probably no great surprise to tell you that I'm looking out onto the high street and it's an absolute scorcher. It's 31 degrees and sunny. It looks like it's going to hit a high of maybe 33 today. And it looks like then the heat wave has passed us by. The fifth heat wave this year. Tomorrow it's going to be settling back into the mid-20s. Not much sign of rain, unfortunately, yet. So I guess the garden's still going to be a little parched. Here's Steps.

Oh, that's catchy, isn't it? 5678 by Steps. That's back to 1997. And Steps were conceived from day one as a line dancing pop group. Interestingly enough, the choreograph was built before a single note was recorded. So it was actually built to fit the tune. Here's Cotton Candy by Youngblood.

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I'll Find My Way Home there, John and Evangelis, 1981, and that was a UK number six. John Anderson was actually the lead vocalist of Yes, and Evangelis was composing the Chariots of Fire soundtrack that year, and he won Oscar for Best Original Score using a synthesizer instead of a traditional orchestra, which was controversial at the time. Now, what is happening? We've already talked about this weekend. It's Ramsey, 1940s weekend at Camp Ramsey, lots of 1940s type stalls, music, food, vendors. And we've also got tomorrow, we've got St. Neots Charity Dragon Race, observed from the banks of the river on Riverside Meadows Free. Lots of food, stalls, and activities. Now, tomorrow, on Sunday, I should say, 16th of August, we've got Music on the Waits. That's from 2 till 4. And this time we've got guitarist Brooks Williams, whose speciality is America Blues and Folks. That's at the Bandstand outside the Morris Museum in St.

Sexy Eyes, Dr. Hook, that was 1980. It was a UK number four. They also wrote cover of a Rolling Stone. As a wry lament about them wanting to be famous, and then Rolling Stone magazine actually put them on the cover in March 73 with the headline, "What's Their Names? Make the Cover." From a wish that came true to a warning that the world doesn't care. It's Cat Stevens.

Wild World, Cat Stevens from 1970. That was a UK number 8. It was written about his breakup with actress Patti d'Urbervilliers. A gentleman pointed goodbye, warning her that the world is harder than she knows. Now, what have we got coming up next? After me at 1 o'clock, we've got the fabulous Sue Rodwell-Smith and then the equally fabulous Neve Richards for Drive Time at 4 o'clock. Then at 7 o'clock, we've got Spotlight, led by Martin West and Melanie Green. Guests tonight are Miles Greaves, local Amdram, and John Suter, founder of St. Ives Jazz and Blues Festivals. And then at 10 o'clock tonight, we've got Ian Stewart with the Friday Night Late Show. Thank you so much for joining me. An absolute pleasure. Join me again Friday, 10 o'clock next week. And we're playing out with Running in the Family by Level 42, the band took the name obviously from Hitchhiker's Guide to the Galaxy, where 42 is the answer to life, the universe, and everything. Have a great week.

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4: Progress is being made tackling what's been described as apocalyptic wildfires in the West Midlands. Some people were forced to flee their homes in Starbridge after the fires tore through buildings. Here's local fire chief Simon Toohill.
5: It's in the dry conditions that the country and the West Midlands are facing at the moment has meant that the fire has spread rapidly despite the 100 plus firefighters' best efforts who are on scene and in attendance.
4: A total of 54 people have been treated by paramedics, including 19 who were admitted to hospital after the wildfires broke out across the West Midlands. Next, a parliamentary investigation into a £5 million gift received by Nigel Farage from a crypto billionaire has resumed after he won the Clacton by-election. He didn't attend the count, though, after claims of a credible threat made against him. He says he was advised by police, but officers say there were no incidents or issues. Count Binface got second place with 25% of the vote.
6: I've had over 9,000 votes, guys. Now, in Makerfield, 8 weeks ago, I got 95 votes. So against Nigel Farage, compared to Andy Burnham, I am 1,000 times more popular.
4: A woman who killed her 3-month-old daughter with heat from a hairdryer has been jailed for 6 years. 28-year-old Courtney Gartshaw from Aberdeen was found guilty of the culpable homicide of baby Dahlia Rose in September 2023. More than 1 million people have now signed a petition to stop PC Andrew Harper's killers being released from prison. Jesse Cole and Albert Bowers were both due to be let out in October under the early release scheme designed to tackle prison overcrowding, but the government has said they've got a plan to keep them behind bars. And Aston Villa's 1981 First Division title-winning goalkeeper Jimmy Rimmer has died at the age of 78. The club says he was one of the finest goalkeepers of his generation. That's the latest from Radio News Hub. I'm Tanita Sims.
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4: Another hot and sunny day, particularly in the southeast. Increasingly humid across Wales and England too. Cloudy for some, especially in Scotland, but highs today 33 degrees Celsius.
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9: 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If I'll ever change towards you, because, baby, I love you. Girl, I love you. Just the way you are.

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4: A total of 54 people have been treated by paramedics. That includes 19 who were admitted to hospital after wildfires broke out across the West Midlands. Meanwhile, the Prime Minister says he's speaking to emergency services after what's been described as apocalyptic wildfires in the West Midlands. Some people have been forced to flee their homes in Stourbridge after the fires tore through buildings. Next, a woman has been jailed for 6 years after killing her three-month-old daughter with heat from a hairdryer. 28-year-old Courtney Gartshaw from Aberdeen was found guilty of the culpable homicide of baby Dahlia Rose in September 2023. Judge Simon Collins KC gave the sentence.
5: Given Dahlia Rose's very young age and the horrifying way that she died, this is a uniquely disturbing and distressing case. But as Mr. Macara has pointed out, it is tragic as well as terrible.
4: Next, a parliamentary investigation into a £5 million gift received by Nigel Farage from a crypto billionaire has resumed. That's, of course, after he won the Clacton by-election. He didn't attend the count, though, after claims of a credible threat made against him. He says he was advised by police, but officers say there were no incidents or issues. A train boss says that the railway is safe in hot weather after a Southern Rail service derailed in East Sussex. John Whitehurst, chief executive of Greater Thames Link Railway, says derailments are incredibly rare. A major incident was declared by the British Transport Police after three carriages derailed on their side. Here's British Transport Police Superintendent Dominique Iano.
6: I'd also like to recognise our officers and emergency service colleagues who have worked incredibly hard in particularly challenging temperatures. I'd also like to thank the local community, shopkeepers and the community centre, whose kindness in supporting the emergency services has been felt incredibly strongly.
4: And more than 4 in 5 adults in Britain have taken at least one step to cut back on water use in the past month. That's including having shorter showers and not leaving taps running. That's the latest from Radio News Hub. I'm Tanita Sims.
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4: Another hot and sunny day, particularly in the southeast. Increasingly humid across Wales and England too. Cloudy for some, especially in Scotland, but highs today 33 degrees Celsius.

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4: The government has issued a temporary ban on the sale of disposable barbecues. According to advice published online, they pose a significant risk to the public due to the heatwave conditions. Meanwhile, a 23-year-old man and a 24-year-old woman have been arrested on suspicion of arson over a large fire in Stoke-on-Trent. The force says the arrests were in relation to a grass fire which spread quickly. Four homes were affected alongside a number of gardens, but fire crews have since brought the blaze under control. A woman who killed her three-month-old daughter with heat from a hairdryer has been jailed for 6 years. 28-year-old Courtney Gartshaw from Aberdeen was found guilty of the culpable homicide of baby Dahlia Rose in September 2023. Detectives say it's an incredibly disturbing and harrowing case. Judge Simon Collins KC gave the sentence.
5: Because the evidence suggested that the accused loved Dahlia Rose, yet will have to live the rest of her life with the knowledge that she was responsible for her death.
4: A parliamentary investigation into a £5 million gift received by Nigel Farage has resumed after he won the Claxton by-election. He didn't attend the count, though, after claims of a credible threat made against him. He says he was advised by the police, but officers say there were no incidents or issues. Two people who sustained serious injuries in the Southern Rail train derailments who are not deemed to be in life-threatening condition. The 18 other passengers have since been discharged from hospital. A major incident was declared by British Transport Police after three carriages derailed on their side. Here's British Transport Police Superintendent Dominique Inayo.
6: A number of passengers were initially trapped, but thankfully were soon safely evacuated from the train. At this stage, we know that two people have sustained serious injuries and a further 18 have suffered less serious injuries. Those injured were assessed and treated at the scene, with some taken to local hospitals for further treatment.
4: And Aston Villa's 1981 First Division title-winning goalkeeper Jimmy Rimmer has died at the age of 78. Rimmer was ever present as Villa were crowned champions of England. That's the latest from Radio News Hub. I'm Tanita Sims.
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4: It's a warm and muggy evening for the southeast, fresher than recent nights elsewhere. A few showers for northern Scotland. Thunderstorms pushing eastwards overnight. Lows of 12 degrees Celsius.

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3: Firefighting planes will be used to stop the spread of wildfires, according to the Prime Minister. The announcement came alongside a temporary ban on disposable barbecues following fires in the West Midlands. Andy Burnham says emergency finance plans are being drawn up for fire services as the country faces up to climate change and transitions to renewable energy. Meanwhile, two people have been arrested after a fire in Stoke-on-Trent damaged four homes yesterday. A 23-year-old man and a 24-year-old woman have been arrested on suspicion of arson. The West Midlands Ambulance Service said that a total of 54 people have now been treated by paramedics after the fire outbreaks across the county. A woman has been jailed for 6 years after killing her three-month-old daughter with heat from a hairdryer. 28-year-old Courtney Gartshaw from Aberdeen was found guilty of culpable homicide of baby Dahlia Rose in September 2023. Judge Simon Collins KC gave the sentence.
4: Given Dahlia Rose's very young age and the horrifying way that she died, this is a uniquely disturbing and distressing case. But as Mr. Makara has pointed out, it is tragic as well as terrible.
3: Young people are raising concerns about bullying, scams and unwanted contact from strangers when playing games online. That's according to the NSPCC, which says it's held almost 1,000 counselling sessions last year for young gamers. It's offering parents practical advice on keeping children safer online. Cormac Nolan is from Childline.
5: I think it's important to say gaming isn't necessarily equal to risk. A lot of young people can have a lot of fun, connect positively with people they know, become, you know, be creative and learn stuff through online gaming.
3: And two people who sustained serious injuries in the Southern Rail train derailment are not deemed to be in a life-threatening condition. The 18 other injured passengers have now been discharged from hospital. A major incident was declared by British Transport Police yesterday. That's the latest from Radio News Hub. I'm Nathan Beresford.
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3: Stormy tonight with possible heavy rain in places, warm and muggy in the southeast, and a few showers for northern Scotland. Temperatures tonight dropping as low as 11 Celsius.

Happy Friday and welcome to Ooze Valley Drive with me, Neve Richards. We have got lots coming up for you today, but we are here to be the soundtrack to your lovely Friday evening, helping you get home, wind down and get ready for your weekend. We've got lots of good tunes coming up. We've got your Guess a Celeb as well. We have also got our business bulletin, but I'll tell you more about it later. Let's keep it going and let's have some years and years now.

Evil Woman there by the Electric Light Orchestra. And then before that, we had Shine by Years and Years. What are you guys up to on this Friday? The weather outside is looking a little bit cloudy, but I think we're all a bit thankful for that, really, aren't we? Although it has been stiflingly warm. I sadly have been working all week, so I've not been able to enjoy the sunshine, although I think most people have been complaining, which I don't blame them. But I'm using this nice weather as my vicarious holiday, as I'm not going away just yet this year. I want to hear what you're up to. Get in touch. We would love you to drop us an email. 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Please get your bill payers' permission. We are up on socials, at Ooze Valley Radio, on Instagram, X, and Facebook, so go and have a little look at us on there. I was fortunate enough to be invited to the 21st Century Women last night with Judith, which was so lovely, and the Mayor of Godmanchester. So Madam Mayor, it was really lovely. We had lovely kind of conversation about sort of lives as busy women doing lots. The mayor was telling us about how she got into her role and everything. So it was really lovely. We had some photos. We put them up on our socials, so go and check those out. But let us know what you're up to on this Friday. Get in touch. We want to hear. But let's have some moonlighting theme now.

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That was why Annie Lennox there for you. So I just want to have a big shout out to the Cambridgeshire Fire Service for the last week as well. I know that the fires in Home Fen have been really challenging, and the community has shown up in so many ways, whether it's been refreshments, support for the fire service, whether it's just basically following instructions of how to keep yourself safe. So just a huge shout out to those teams and the local communities that have been supporting them as well. I know it's been a really tough time, and it has been really challenging. I think the one of the fire representatives has spoken today and just said that it's been one of the biggest fires. It covers an area of 60 football pitches, and it's just been ridiculous. They've just reached out their thanks to say thank you to all of you, all the local community, which is great when times are tough and things are really challenging, and that this community is able to really show up for each other and be there to support, which is great. So keep doing what you're doing. I know that it's I could smell the fires here in Huntingdon for quite a few days this week, especially last Friday. It was really bad, and I've been out towards Ramsey today, and it's still smelling quite strong. So they have said that there should be sort of a bit of smoke for the next week or so, and just to try and keep your doors and windows closed if you can, which understandably is tricky because it's obviously very, very hot. Just keeping yourself safe and making sure that you're being careful. It's so dry out there at the moment. I don't think I went to the Shropshire Hills last weekend, and I've never seen them so dry. It was very strange seeing it all so brown and dry and not luscious and green like it usually is. There's usually guaranteed some rain whilst I'm there, but no, there's not been any at all. So it's just about being careful, being safe, and looking out for those kind of things. But hopefully the weather forecast is saying we may be lucky to have a little bit of rain tomorrow, which would obviously help with these fires as well. I think there's predicted some rain sort of around 11, 12 o'clock tomorrow. So fingers crossed we get those. I know my garden is desperate. My tomatoes are looking pretty fried right now. It's not looking very good at all. So I could definitely do with some, although my courgettes are loving it. So who knows? But yes, so hopefully a nice bit of rain, take away some of this heat, make it a bit more comfortable for the weekend. Have to see what plans you've got, and we'll see what's coming up in the local community. We don't want the rain to ruin those plans too much, but just to take away a little bit of the stuffiness would be nice. But whilst I have a little flick through and see what fun things we've got coming up in the local community over the weekend for you, let's have some more music, and it's now time for a little bit of Harley Moon Kemp.

Oh, that was my girls, Harley Moon Kemp. And before that, we had some Dua Lipa. So, Harley Moon Kemp, I think she is potentially playing the Longroad Festival, which is what I'm going to in a couple of weeks' time. It's one of the country music festivals. This is absolutely no way a formal plug, unless they do want to sponsor us, they're welcome to. I am super excited. There's going to be lots of new country music artists there, which I am going to be taking a good mental note of, as I'm going to be launching my new country show very soon. I'm just getting all my songs locked and loaded, and then hopefully we'll have a date for you for when I'm going to start. So if you've got any new country music songs that you want us to play, or you think that I would love, send them in. We'd love to hear. I'm always looking for new music, definitely. So there's a couple of people on there. The main headliner who is going to be playing the festival, unfortunately cancelled. He's got some stuff going on. It's the hazard of having American artists come over to the UK is we don't, if they can't make it, they can't make it. So he's cancelled his full tour plus the festivals that he's playing. But we have got Ronnie Wood and his band featuring Imelda May, which will be amazing. Super excited about that. And then there's a whole host of people on the lineup, which you will be able to hear on my country show, which will be hopefully launching in the next couple of weeks. So we've got quite a few genres on here, lots of different types of music. We've got specific shows, so definitely have a little look on there. We obviously play a wide range of music on our drive shows, but if there's something that you want to listen back to, a particular genre, absolutely go and have a little listen. Treat yourself, it'll be great. Let's have a bit of Tina Turner now.

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Bananarama there. 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
0: So, Apple Home Improvements are giving away £50 if you can guess the celebrity from the clues given out each day on breakfast, mornings and afternoons and Ouse Valley Drive. You can guess the celebrity at any time and the winner will be drawn completely at random after the competition closes at 7pm on Monday the 31st of August. The winner's name will be announced on the next weekday edition of Ouse Valley Drive, which will be Tuesday the 1st of September. August is flying away already. There's the one thing about the summer, it just goes so quick. So let's recap on the clues we've already had and then see if we've got any guesses. So this person was born after the Second World War. They're a Sagittarius. They're born in the USA. The song comes into my head every time. Is still alive. Married twice. Still works in his main profession. Has light brown hair. Is known for film. He is male. And he has blue eyes. So exciting. So, I feel like it's still pretty vague. If someone is clever enough to do a little bit of the Sagittarius working out, we might be able to get a rough time frame of what month this person was born. But I am still very much in the dark. I don't know. It usually takes me until about the 20th. And then I start to get some idea. So I'm very much in the dark. But like I said, I love your wild and wacky guesses. So throw them in nice and early because you never know, you might be right. So to enter the competition, you need to email guesstheceleb@ousevalleyradio.com with your answer along with your full name and phone number so we can contact you if you win. 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So, in film. I'm trying to have a little think. My brain's going now. I'm trying to piece together who it is. But I want to hear your suggestions, even the funny ones. Throw them in.

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3: Prime Minister says new measures for responding to wildfires are on the way. A temporary ban on disposable barbecues is now in place following fires in the West Midlands. According to the government, the current heatwave conditions mean they pose a significant risk. Andy Burnham says emergency finance plans are being drawn up for fire services, and measures seen in other countries will soon be implemented here.
4: We have taken a decision to deploy nationally aerial firefighting support, so commissioned nationally, but that obviously wasn't available here, but it will be available elsewhere, and it would have made a difference.
3: A train has derailed in Essex less than 24 hours after a Southern Rail service came off the tracks. Photos of the scene show a Greater Anglia train laid upright, but it's not yet known if anyone is injured. It comes after a major incident was declared near Lewes yesterday, when passengers were trapped by three carriages laying on their side. As the summer holidays continue, there's a warning about what kids are up to online. Childline says it held almost 1,000 counselling sessions mentioning gaming last year, with children raising concerns including bullying, scams and contact from strangers. The charity is now offering parents tips to help kids stay safe while they play. Cormac Nolan is from Childline.
5: Parents and carers being aware of what children and young people are doing, who they might be engaging with, and showing an interest and developing, I guess, an awareness.
3: And a parliamentary investigation into a £5 million gift received by Nigel Farage has resumed after he won the Clacton by-election. He says he didn't attend the count early this morning after being advised to keep away by police after claims of a threat made against him. The Essex Force says it did not advise any candidate not to attend the count. That's the latest from Radio News Hub. I'm Nathan Beresford.
6: 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Research reveals a fifth of Brits have put off trying something new, believing it would disrupt their routine. TV presenter Anna Richardson explains the impact small changes can make.
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3: Stormy tonight with possible heavy rain in places, warm and muggy in the southeast, and a few showers for northern Scotland. Temperatures tonight dropping as low as 11 Celsius.

Ariana Grande there. Thank you, Next. So, thank you for staying tuned to Ooze Valley Radio with me, Niamh. You are listening to our Drive Time show. We are back on FM. So, for those of you who usually listen to us that way, it is lovely to have you back. I'm sorry we were gone for so long, but I had to have a few changes, had a little bit of work done, and we've had the glow up and we're back. So it is lovely to have more of you listening again today. So I've been having a little deep dive into what is coming up over this weekend. And last weekend was a little bit quieter locally, wasn't too crazy, was quite nice to have a little, not a weekend off, but a little bit more of a chill, sort of natural, quieter weekend before we get busy for the summer leading up to that bank holiday. So coming up this weekend, we have got the Lost Pubs Walk through St Neots. That is going to be 7 to 8:30 tonight. Meet at the St Neots Museum. It is a guided walk with a local historian, Chris Jones. It is starting at the St Neots Museum on New Street, and the Lost Pubs Project, from White Lions to Angels. Advanced bookings were £10, but you can pay on the night, but you should have to have the right money with you. So that is the only one thing happening tonight. I know that St Ives has got lots of live music on tonight at lots of the different pubs, so get yourselves down there and have a little listen. There is nothing I love more than a little drink by the river with some live music, so I highly recommend if you're around. We have also got Ramsey's 1940s weekend at the camp in Ramsey. There's lots of 1940s type stalls, music, food vendors, entertainment. You are all encouraged to go along in 1940s dress. Love that. So get yourselves down there. It's usually a really good turnout. So go and have a little look. Sounds like it will be a good one. There is also a one-day arts festival at the Commemoration Hall in Huntingdon. Entry is free. It's on all day, so feel free to drop in there, especially if you've got little ones at home, trying to keep them busy during the summer holidays and kind of starting to run out of activities to do. Get yourselves down to these local art days and openings and just go and have a little nosy around. There's so much going on, so definitely have a little look. We have got the St Neots Charity Dragon Race. You can observe from the banks of the river on the riverside meadows. It is free, loads of food and stalls and activities. So go and have a little nosy. I know a couple of people that have been before and said it was great. There is the Great Fen Creatures of the Night at the Ramsey Heights Nature Reserve. That is from 7:30 until 9:30. It's aimed at children, but accompanying adults are free of charge. So that's a nice little late night one, that one. So if you've got some slightly older children, kind of verging on hitting those teens, and you want to take them to a little show, bit of a later night, absolutely. It's the summer holidays, they can have fun. But yeah, so a pretty rammed Saturday. Lots going on. I'm going to have a little look as well at what other activities we've got for the children this summer. I know that we're a couple of weeks in, only a couple of weeks to go for those of you that find the holidays a little bit more challenging, especially as they get older and you're trying to keep them entertained. We've got some more interesting events coming up for you, and I'll let you know after a bit of Dolly Parton.

0: Walk of Life there, Dire Straits for you. We've just had a lovely email from Simon and the crew of Marlow Ropes, who are sailing around Cowes this weekend. I hope you are all having a lovely time and enjoying the sunshine. I'm very jealous. It sounds amazing. If you email in, I will get a song on for you. And for any of you that want to get in touch and tell us what you're up to this weekend, please do. We are studio at oosevalleyradio.com. You can drop us a text. We are OUSE. So that is OUSE, then a space, and add your name, a message to 63666. Your texts are charged at standard network rate, and please get your bill payer's permission. Screenshot and show us if you're listening to us and what you've got on in the background, what you're up to, if you're chilling in your garden. Tag us on Instagram and on Facebook. But to the sailing crew, stay safe, have fun, enjoy the sunshine, and I'll get a song on for you shortly. But we've got a bit of Alex Warren now.
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0: That was Get It On, T-Rex there for you. It is that time of the week where we get our lovely Tony Obi to choose his single of the week. So it's usually something new, something that's come out, all sorts of genres. I think this one you're going to like. We'll have a listen and I'll tell you more about it after.
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That was Love Was Made of Stone by Brooke Combe there. She is a Scottish soul singer-songwriter. She's a multi-instrumentalist as well. Her grandparents are from Sierra Leone, and she grew up listening to Motown records and 90s R&B, which I feel like you can really hear that Motown in a lot of her music, which I just really love. It's always something nostalgic, but it's new. It's very cool. And she has got an album out. Her debut album is Dancing at the Edge of the World. There are some great tracks on there. And this is one of her new releases, which... I think it just sounds lovely. So that was a great choice by Tony this week. Definitely go and check more of her music out. I think she's going to be really big. I think she's going to be a bit of an Olivia Dean kind of feel. I think she's going to really captivate audiences, and I think she's going to end up selling out some tours for sure. Talking of someone selling out a lot of tours, it's time for a bit of Adele this Friday, I think.

Oh, that was Set Fire to the Rain, Adele there. I would really like some rain, just a little bit, you know, just to, you know, take the edge off. It is very warm today out there. So just a little shout out to the crew who are setting up for Chloe's baby shower tomorrow. I am going, so slightly biased shout out. But I know they are busy at work getting ready for a nice little host for barbecue tomorrow. They're going to be, I think it's going to be quite a few of us there. So that's my little weekend plans. Not got anything too crazy on. Well, that being said, baby showers get a bit rowdy nowadays, so that will be lovely. Another shout out we've got is obviously the crew who are currently sailing at the moment around Cowes. I've got a little request coming from them, so we're gonna have a little treat now. We're gonna have some Robbie Williams and Rock DJ.

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0: The Z

Luke Combs, Be By You there. Oh, I just love that one. It's entered my algorithm on Instagram, is all of the line dancing videos to that song. Looks really great. I am just going to be terrible. I probably am not going to be very good at trying to do it at this country festival. But the thought's there, and I feel like I've watched the video. It keeps coming up on my Instagram, so hopefully I'll watch it enough times and I'll know what to do. But we were actually looking at some of the local, last night when I was on 21st Century Women, we were talking about local line dancing groups, and there are a lot. So maybe I'll get a little collection going, a little list, so that if there are any of you that want to go along, you can find out where to go. I was having a little look because Luke Combs just finished up his tour in the UK. He did a little bit of everywhere, but he did 2 nights in London, and it looked incredible. I've only heard glowing reviews. I think he has really thrown himself into touring over here, and now the fact that he's selling out Wembley and stuff like that, it's just incredible. So it's definitely worth him coming over, because I think that's the problem with American artists coming over here, is that it's so expensive. So sometimes they will try and they'll only end doing 1 or 2 nights in a small venue in London because they just can't really afford to do any more. So I think it's nice that they're getting a bit bigger venues, which is good for us because we don't have to be crammed into the smaller ones anymore. But one thing I did see on socials was that he was doing shotgunning a beer. It's what, like, one of his songs. They shotgun a beer on the stage, and the guests were interesting. So on night two, there was Caleb Cooper and Niall Horan. So Caleb from Clarkson's Farm, and then Niall Horan from obviously One Direction, which he does a lot of writing and has a lot to do with the country scene over in America and Nashville now. So that was a great one. Caleb is seen to just spray the drink all over the audience, bless him, and then throw it out into there, and yeah, everyone was just covered, including Luke Combs, I think. And then night one was interesting. It was John Terry, former Chelsea and England captain. Yeah, it's for One Too Many, that's the song. And yeah, he did a surprise appearance. He had a bit of a mixed reaction. Obviously, formerly playing for Chelsea and stuff, he has a few boos in the crowd, a few cheers. So it was, but yeah, I didn't expect him to be a country fan. So that was new. But let us know if you're going to any country gigs. Let me know what's going on, or any just concerts in total, just local, whether it is in Cambridge, Huntingdon, St Ives. Let us know, we want to know what's going on. If you've got anything to promote that you want us to give some airtime to, help you reel in some audience members, let us know. We always want to know, and we're always wanting to come along as well, because we can't keep promoting all of our community-based stuff if we're not going. So we are going along to a lot more events now, which has been lovely, and we're hoping to do some more outdoor broadcasts as well. So who knows, maybe we'll get to some more festivals, maybe we'll get some bigger gigs, we'll see. But now let's have a little bit of Dave Edmunds and Girls Talk.

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4: Firefighting planes will be used to stop the spread of wildfires, according to the Prime Minister. The announcement came alongside a temporary ban on disposable barbecues following fires in the West Midlands. Emergency finance plans are being drawn up for fire services, but Mr Burnham says the amount of people needed to tackle wildfires could be too much for them alone.
5: We have a system of mutual aid in play at the moment, where fire and rescue services are supporting each other, but with so many incidents, it is crucial that the military support is there if fire and rescue services can't do the same backup that they would normally be doing. So that is hugely appreciated.
4: A GP has been jailed for sexually assaulting women during examinations after road accidents. 64-year-old Mohammed Iqbal of Julianstown in Ireland was charged in relation to separate incidents in Darlington and Sunderland in 2023, where his victims were attending physiotherapy sessions arranged by their insurers. He's been sentenced to 18 months in prison and placed on the sex offender register for 10 years. The family of a grandmother who was killed in her home are appealing for answers on what would have been her 69th birthday. Tanita Sims has more.
6: Rose Johnston was found at her home in Dovecot, Liverpool on Saturday, October 4th last year, just after 12:30 p.m. Detectives investigating her death believe there are people with information who have not yet come forward. A 37-year-old man was arrested on suspicion of her murder in May and remains on conditional bail. In a statement today that would have marked her 69th birthday, her family are appealing directly to anyone with information to contact the police.
4: And more than 1,500 Arriva bus drivers have started 2 days of industrial action in London today over their working conditions in the heatwave. Drivers say temperatures can get above 40 Celsius in their cabs because of a lack of air conditioning, which puts them at risk of passing out at the wheel. Many of them compared it to being in a greenhouse or an oven. That's the latest from Radio News Hub. I'm Nathan Beresford.
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4: Stormy tonight with possible heavy rain in places, warm and muggy in the southeast, and a few showers for northern Scotland. Temperatures tonight dropping as low as 11 Celsius.

Oh, that was This Kiss, Faith Hill, There For You. That song always reminds me of Practical Magic, the film with Sandra Bullock and Nicole Kidman. I just love it. It's getting, although it's an absolute heat wave out there at the moment, I love it when the autumn comes around, and I usually start watching it with my mum and sister. Margaritas in hand, obviously, for the midnight margaritas, for those who know. But I'm really excited this year because Practical Magic 2 is due to be coming out in September on the 11th. It is all around the Owen sisters, which is Sandra Bullock and Nicole Kidman. They've got Diane West and Stockard Channing. They're coming back as Aunt Frances and Aunt Jet, which is going to be amazing. And then there's Joey King and Maisie Williams, who are playing the two young girls. So it's great cast. All the promo has been brilliant for it. They've all been drinking margaritas in the cinema doing the first viewings, and all the outfits have been all witchy and cool. I really can't wait. I can't wait to see it. I'm really gutted as well because they did a showing of the original film in the cinema and a little discounted ticket. And they do show like the older films. I went to see Notting Hill, for example, on Valentine's last year, which was lovely. And they started doing that. So when they're releasing the second film, they're kind of putting the 90s films back on, early 2000s, which is nice to see. So I'm really sad I missed that the other week. It would have been great to see it in the cinema. But I'm definitely going to be going with my mum and my sisters to go and watch this. And who knows, maybe a few margaritas afterwards as well. But we'll have to see. And I'm more excited about the soundtrack because the last one is fantastic and I listen to it all the time. So we'll have to wait and see what else is coming up on there. But for now, we'll just have a little bit of Train and Soul Sister.

That was Ella Langley there, Be Her. That is off her new album, Dandelion, which I highly recommend giving a listen. I have had it. It's been my little soundtrack to the summer. It's been really nice. There's just so many on there. One of the main tracks, Dandelion, is just, it's just so lovely. I was listening to it whilst I was driving about today, and it was very nice. So we have got coming up for you on Sunday this week, as we didn't finish our recap of what's going on in the local community. So Sunday we have got all sorts on. We have got Music on the Waits, that is free outdoor music at the Bandstand. And this week it's a guitarist, Brooks Williams, whose speciality is in Americana, blues and folk, which I am really sad that I'm not going to be able to go to. I'm actually going to see a friend perform in St. Ives, Ellie Wade. Feel free to give her a check out on socials. She is doing, like a lot of artists this summer, are doing quite a few gigs in and around St. Ives. So go and have a little look. There's obviously always loads of live music out there, Friday right through to Sunday throughout the summer. So go and have a little look at some of the local bars and restaurants, see what they've got going on there in terms of live music. And Ellie will be there. She's got quite a few coming up, so go and check out her socials. We have also got, I've lost where I was. There's the August tours of Hinchinbrook House. Booking is essential, but there are three tours. There's one at 2, 3 and 4. So might be something good to go and do with the kids. And then there is the St. Neots Bands in the Park again. It's free open air music. It's a concert at the Riverside Park. It's bring your own chair, bring a nice picnic rug. That is 2:30 till 4:30. And I don't know who the musician is this week, so it'd be a nice surprise for you if you've been going. I've heard lots of nice things. It's been a really good atmosphere and a good turnout, so I highly recommend going to have a little look. So like I said before, any other suggestions of what you're up to this weekend, get in touch, drop us a text. We are Ouse, so that is O-U-S-E, then a space, add your name and message to 63666 and your text charge at your standard network rate, and make sure you get the bill payer's permission. Now it is going to be time for another song that I absolutely love driving along to, especially out in the Fens, out towards Ramsey and stuff when I go for work. This song is just always a lovely little soundtrack. A bit of Glen Campbell for you now.

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2: The Prime Minister Andy Burnham is asking small businesses how the government can help them plan for the long term. He says he has small business owners' backs, having described them as the beating heart of our communities. The Prime Minister is said to want to build a fresh partnership between government and business. It comes after he announced plans to slash tax for pubs, clubs and venues. The boss of insurer Aviva has urged the new Chancellor not to fly kites with prospective policies ahead of the October budget. It's after last year's speculation around pension changes. Chief Executive Dame Amanda Blank says widespread rumours that the government might cut or restrict the 25% tax-free pension lump sum ahead of the autumn budget in 2025 led to a surge in early withdrawals. And searches for homes for sales with air conditioning on a property website have more than doubled over the late spring and summer months compared with last year. Rightmove says it saw a 104% uplift in searches on its website between May 1st and July 31st compared with the same period a year earlier.
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0: That was Silhouettes, Friendly Fires there for you. We are joined by lovely Adam today.
1: Yo.
0: Hello, how are you?
1: I'm hot, I'm sweaty, I'm tired.
0: That's pretty much the slogan of the nation, I think, this week.
1: I feel like it should be. Yeah, apart from that, though, yeah, not bad. Just looking forward to the week off.
0: Nice. Have you got anything nice planned for your week off?
1: Yeah, got a friend coming down, and we're going to go to London to do a day out. Me, her, my mum, and my dad.
0: Fun. Anything planned in London?
1: Yes. We're going to the Young V&A to go and do the Aardman experience.
0: Fun.
1: So I can't wait to see Feathers and look at Feathers saying, "You messed up going around Gromit," kind of vibe. And then we may be also then doing some other ones, because apparently in Kensington there's a Tim Burton one.
0: Oh, cool.
1: So that sounds cool, because my friend likes Tim Burton. Yeah. But then as well, I feel like if we're going to go and do Tim Burton as well, we need to go and do the Wes Anderson experience.
0: Yeah, that's true. That's a lot to fill in a day, though.
1: Yeah, well,
0: It'd be worth it.
1: Oh, yeah. Well, I know we're definitely going to the Aardman stuff, and that'll be good fun, and I can't wait for that.
0: Yeah.
1: It's like I was watching Fantastic Mr. Fox last night, and I was loving it because of the stupid jokes.
0: Yeah.
1: And then I went to the pub, and then stupid jokes even more happened. So.
0: Perfect. So, yeah. Love it. That sounds like an awesome time, like, plan for your week off.
1: Yeah. Then it's also Reading and Leeds, so we're watching that on the telly.
0: Fun. I always like doing that. I like doing that with Glastonbury as well. I was watching it live and like streaming it through. Because it's nice to watch it and be a part of it, but it's also nice not to have to go near those horrible Portaloos and the massive crowds.
1: Yeah, it's just people for me, realistically. Yeah. I can't wait. It's going to be a good one. What, Ray's doing it this year. Florence is doing it this year. Kingfish is also in this year.
0: Yes.
1: For them. You know, there's some big people in, which I can't wait for. And frustratingly, they're not advertising it, but I know that they're doing a Thursday bit as well, and that's Kasabian headlining.
0: But how do you know that?
1: Because it says on the thing. I read, even though I can't read. it's going to be good. Do you want to know what's on Spotlight?
0: Yes, please. What have you got coming up tonight?
1: Nothing. No, we've got drama with Miles and Nate. So they're going to be chatting about that. And then we've got... What month are we in? August. Then we've got a guy talking all things Old Riverport Jazz Fest.
0: Oh, fun. That'll be awesome.
1: I'm not doing that. Matt is. So
0: cool.
1: That's going to be fun. Yeah. And then I'm on the back hour doing most probably what's on, if I can find any. And also maybe just chatting.
0: Nice. We'll have a chat. You know us. We'll have a good old natter.
1: Yeah.
0: I was saying I was on the 21st Century Women last night, and you were just saying that you were on the 21st Century Men.
1: Yeah, a while back.
0: It's fun. It's just a nice excuse to have a good hour to natter, really. If you couldn't tell, I love to chat. So it's not a problem.
1: Never
0: would have guessed. Anyway, time for some more music and less of me chatting. Let's have some Sigma now.

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1: The Sound of Huntingdon.

That was our lesson there, Lush Life for you. So it is nearly the end of the show. So we have got an odd few bits coming up. So I will let you know what is coming up after this. We've obviously got Spotlight, but I'll give you a rundown shortly. And then we're going to have a bit of Mimi Webb now, and then it will be your chance to hear those clues for Guess the Celeb one more time.

0: that was Mimi Webb, House on Fire there for you. So it is now time once again to hear those clues for Guess the Celeb.
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0: So, Apple Home Improvements are giving away £50 if you can guess the celebrity from the clues given out each day on Breakfast, Mornings, Afternoons and Ouse Valley Drive. You can guess the celebrity at any time and the winner will be drawn completely at random after the competition closes at 7pm on Monday the 31st of August. The winner's name will be announced on the next weekday edition of Ouse Valley Drive, which is Tuesday the 1st of September. So, we'll recap on the clues so far. Me and Adam were just talking. I have no idea. He has no idea just yet. But hopefully you guys might have an idea. So this person was born after the Second World War, is a Sagittarius, born in the USA, is still alive, has been married twice, still working in his main profession, has light brown hair, is known for film, he is male, and today's clue is that he has blue eyes. I have no idea who this could be, but I want to hear your wild and wacky guesses. So, to enter the competition, email guesstheceleb@oozevalleyradio.com with your answer, along with your full name and phone number, so we can contact you if you win. 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Please note that entries sent to any other email address will not be accepted and late entries cannot be considered. For your personal details, they will be kept secure and full terms and conditions for all competitions are available on our website, oozevalleyradio.com. So, get in touch, let us know. We want to hear what your wild and wacky guesses are, and then you will be in a chance of winning that £50 voucher. So, get in touch. We want to hear from you, and we'll have a little bit of Justin Bieber now.

0: from 10. So I hope that you have a nice time, that you don't get too warm, you manage to stay nice and cool, because I know it's absolutely boiling out there. You guys were just telling me that it is sweltering. Am I right?
1: It's too hot.
0: Too hot?
1: Too hot.
0: Yeah.
1: Too hot. Nuh-uh. No way. No Jose.
0: It
1: Too
0: is.
1: hot.
0: No. I just need it to like stay nice and warm. I'm enjoying it. I
1: It's
0: don't want it to go
1: 24
0: anywhere.
1: degrees tomorrow.
0: Yeah, it's
1: It's not
0: just
1: too bad.
0: that's not too bad. Hopefully it will. I've been working all week, so I'm just looking forward to being able to sit and read my book outside, to be honest. But hopefully I might get a chance to do that tonight.
1: I
0: Hopefully
1: hope
0: that'll be
1: they're
0: what my
1: awesome.
0: evening is, listening and reading my book. But yes, and you're going to be dodging the sun tomorrow anyway.
1: I'm indoors all day anyway, so yeah.
0: Oh, perfect. Works out well.
1: In a jar.
0: Well, anyways, thank you guys so
1: Rugby
0: much.
1: tunes.
0: Have a lovely weekend, and I'll see you next week.

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0: Animals can't speak to drivers. But if they could, they would be asking us, telling us by the sounds of it, to put our litter and fruit waste in the bin. Because roadside litter kills an estimated 3 million animals every year. No wonder they sound miffed. So let's lend them a paw. Let's take our rubbish with us and bin it properly. National Highways. And what's that? They said thanks very much.
1: The time on Ouse Valley Radio is coming up to 7 o'clock.
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3: The executive of Network Rail says investigations into the two train derailments in 2 days will look at all possible causes and factors. It's after a Greater Anglia train derailed in Essex less than 24 hours after a Southern Rail service also came off the tracks. A major incident was declared near Lewes yesterday when passengers on the Southern Rail train were trapped by three carriages laying on their side. The Prime Minister says new measures for responding to wildfires are on the way, including firefighting planes and a temporary ban on disposable barbecues. Emma Teasdale is from Litter-Free Dorset, who run a campaign called Ban the Barbecue. She says she's happy about the news.
4: We've been campaigning on this for years, and this year it's really ramped up. You know, we've been in constant contact with the major retailers who are still selling disposable barbecues. And to see the government taking decisive action on this issue just shows how seriously they take it. So I'm absolutely delighted.
3: Luigi Mangione has admitted to stalking and killing the CEO of United Healthcare. Brian Thompson was shot in the back on a street in New York in December of 2024 with bullets that police claim said delay, deny and depose. Mr. Mangione will be sentenced on December 18th. Back here, young people are raising concerns about bullying, scams and unwanted contact from strangers when playing games online. That's according to the NSPCC, which says it held almost 1,000 counselling sessions last year for young gamers. It's offering parents practical advice on keeping children safer online. Cormac Nolan is from Childline.
5: I think it's important to say gaming isn't necessarily equal to risk. A lot of young people can have a lot of fun, connect positively with people they know, become, you know, be creative and learn stuff through online gaming.
3: And more than 4 out of 5 adults in Britain have taken at least one step to cut back on their water use in the past month. That's including things like having shorter showers and not leaving taps running. That's the latest from Radio News Hub. I'm Nathan Beresford.
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3: Stormy tonight with possible heavy rain in places, warm and muggy in the southeast, and a few showers for northern Scotland. Temperatures tonight dropping as low as 11 Celsius.
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Megan Scott there with Girl in Your Bed. That is a new track from her. Absolutely amazing. You're listening to Spotlight on Ooze Valley Radio, 104 FM, because we are back on FM. Don't know if you heard that, Adam. Just, yeah. Anyway, it's been a while since I've been here. Well, for Spotlight, so this is great. We have a great couple of hours coming up next. From 8, we have John coming in to talk about the Old Riverport Jazz and Blues Festival to Matt. And then after that at 9, we've got a bit of a What's On guide, or just a bit of a chin wag. But in this hour after this song, we have Miles in to talk all things drama. So here is RJ Archer and the Painful Memories with Grey Skies Soon Turned to Blue.

0: RJ Archer and the Painful Memories there, or here on Spotlight. I've got Miles. Hello.
1: Hey Nate, how's it going?
0: All good, you?
1: I'm doing all right, thank you, yes.
0: Especially got in the heat.
1: Somehow surviving.
0: Yeah. Well, it's good we've got aircon in here.
1: Mm-hmm.
0: Yeah.
1: I have got a few bits and pieces of drama to talk about today.
0: Awesome.
1: There's a few different things going on, so I'll just sort of run through as we go. So, Huntingdon Drama Club has got a workshop announced for Saturday the 12th of September. And that's at 1:30 p.m, which is working on lighting, particularly operating the lighting and like setting up the programs to do so. So if anyone has got an interest in the tech side of doing drama or who wants just a chance to practice, they can sign up at huntingtondramaclub.com. It is £10 for non-members and free to members of the drama club, which is very cool.
0: That's cool, yeah.
1: Also, the September show coming up for Heartfelt, which is also in the Commemoration Hall, and that is My Sister in This House by Wendy Kesselman. So that, I think, has been mentioned a couple times on air. I don't know if anyone's managed to catch it.
0: Isn't Sandra directing
1: it? Yes, yes, Sandra is directing it.
0: That's
1: so
0: cool.
1: It sounds like it's going really well, and it seems to be like a really fun production so far. So that is also going to be September. It's from Wednesday the 16th to Saturday the 19th of September at 7:30 p.m. plus the 2:30 p.m. matinee. Also at the Commemoration Hall. They do say it's advised that people who want to book tickets should be like 14 or over if you're going to come along to that one because of the topic.
0: Do you have a rundown of it?
1: Of the actual play, yeah.
0: Yeah.
1: So, I'll read you their description.
0: Yeah.
1: I'm sure they can put it into better words than me. So, in a quiet French household, two devoted sisters work tirelessly as servants. Their lives defined by duty, isolation, and an unbreakable bond. But beneath the calm surface, resentment, longing, and frustration are building. As pressures mount and tensions reach breaking point, events take a devastating and unforgettable turn.
0: Ooh.
1: It's cool, right? And it's inspired by a true story, which is also the extra thing. It's going to be a really good show, and if anyone else is also interested in seeing it, you can buy the tickets online at ticketsource.com/Huntingdon Commemoration Hall, or you can also just pop into the Commemoration Hall. If you're wandering through Huntingdon and dying under the sunlight and need a break in the aircon, just pop in there and you can buy some from the shop there, directly. We've got a lot more, but do we need to have a bit of a break with some songs first?
0: Might listen to a song first. This is a bit of The Heretics with Where Do We Go From Here?

0: The Heretics with Where Do We Go From Here? I think we go to the theatre.
1: Well, we're still at the Commemoration Hall, yeah.
0: Yep. Sorry, that was Adam.
1: No, thank you, Adam. That was a nice link. Well done,
0: yeah,
1: mate.
0: Yeah, and then he disrupted it, so it didn't go smooth.
1: Yes, yeah, sorry. So still at the Commemoration Hall.
0: Yep.
1: There's the Plandits Presents. They have got The Big Bad Wolf, which is a rock and roll musical. And that is happening on Friday the 28th of August at 2 p.m. I think it's just the one off, but doors open at 1 p.m. Recommended for kids over 12, and it's supposed to be a lot of good fun for families, especially since we're getting into that part of the summer holidays where you're like, oh dang, what do we do? What do we do with these children? So that's obviously based on The Big Bad Wolf and like Robin Hood, The Three Little Pigs, and there's Fairy Godmother, all the rest of it. But it should be like a fun rock and roll musical for families. And in a similar vein of that kind of more classic fairy tale, Vamps of St. Neots.
0: All right.
1: They've got their next production, which is Beauty and the Beast, which has been announced. It's not until November, but if anyone wants to get involved with them or in their production, they should let them know at thevamps.org. And tickets are available from ticketsource.co.uk/vamps, but that's not until the 26th to the 28th of November.
0: All right, yeah. Thank you for that. We've got tons more after this, where we have a bit of the British IBM of Things Change.

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0: Solomon Smith there and Flip Flopping. I'm pretty sure that is also a new-ish track.
1: Excellent.
0: Yeah. I'm here with Miles.
1: Yes. Hello. Still more drama. There's still some coming up. So another play, which is coming up sooner rather than later, is by St. Neots Players. They have The Revlon Girl, which is going to be happening from the 17th to the 19th of September at St. Neots Conservative Club. Which is a serious drama about set in 1967, which is 8 months after the Aberfan disaster. The play follows a group of bereaved mothers who meet together to talk, remember, argue, laugh, and try to find a way forward.
0: All right.
1: And it's been 60 years since the Aberfan disaster, so it's a really poignant chance to look back at it and the women and the families left behind. Obviously, it's got these sort of serious themes of grief and heartbreak, but it's also focused a lot on friendship, humour, and coping with it and moving forward. So again, that's the 17th, 18th, and 19th of September. Anyone who wants to book tickets, you can get them from stneotsplayers.co.uk. Biggleswade Arts and Theatre Society has announced their Christmas panto, which is going to be Cinderella this year. Tickets are already on sale. I mean, panto, always very popular. It's going to be at Biggleswade Academy. You can get tickets from Howells Newsagents or from Hitchin Street, and also ticketsource.co.uk/bats. If anyone wants to get involved with the production side, now is a good chance to do so with them. And then there's a couple more little bits. So St. Ives Youth Theatre are having a fundraising quiz night, which is going to be happening on Thursday the 24th of September at the St. Ives Corn Exchange. The tickets aren't yet available, so if you are interested, I'd look and follow them on Facebook, because that should be a fun night. And then the last thing is a bit of a call out post, really. So Wellworth Players, who are planning their next production, which will be in October, called Titfield Thunderbolt, from the 29th to the 31st of October, going to be at Needingworth Village Hall. They are currently looking for some cast members. So they're looking for one male and one female, aged 20s to 30s, for that production. So if you are interested, or if you know anyone who would be interested in that role, please get in touch with Wellworth Players at admin@wellworthplayers.co.uk. They're a really great group. It's going to be a really fun production, so definitely worth looking into if anyone's got a bit of free time in October. That's most of what I've got for this month. It's been quite a busy one up to this point, so we've got a few more bits and pieces, and then once we hit the autumn season, I think more things will be coming through as well. But if anyone listening has any local drama news or events happening that they would like to let us know about, they can always contact me at miles.greaves@oozevalleyradio.com.
0: 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Thank you, Miles.
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0: We've got a bit of Iona Sky now with Cowboy Dreams.

In a Sky there with Cowboy Dreams. That was released on the 31st of December last year. So that's 8 months ago. That's strange that we're that far into the year already. We've got some more songs to get through, and then we'll be back talking to Miles in a bit. So this is a bit of the Contrives with Roach, and after that, Snow Day's latest single.

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0: Fred's House there with Gaslight here on Spotlight on Ouse Valley Radio 104 FM. Don't think I've played that for a while.
1: That's good.
0: Yeah. I'm here with Miles.
1: Hello.
0: Talking all things drama.
1: Yes. I've already spoken about most of the local drama events. I mean, there's always lots of stuff happening in this area and also in some of the sort of further out reaches. And a lot of people sort of cross over. They go between different clubs, and so it's nice, good sense of community.
0: Yeah.
1: And also some people go further afield. So some of the members of Huntingdon Drama Club recently, they were in some plays over in Cambridge. And one of them is, she's actually in a play down in London at the moment called The Fake Man Institute.
0: All right.
1: Which I bet you can guess what it's about. It's got a really interesting premise.
0: Yeah.
1: Which is that three old friends set up an alternative therapy clinic where they role play as the absent men in their clients' lives. All goes well until one of the actors dates one of the Institute's clients, sending the whole operation into disarray and risking scandal and potential closure. So, oh, right. Bronte is a member of Huntingdon Drama Club. She's fantastic, and she was asked to basically step in last minute. I think she only had like a week before the show actually began to properly rehearse. And it's on for the next 2 weeks, so it's up until the 22nd of August. Obviously this is down in London. But there's quite a few sort of, it's nice to sort of see people reaching out and being able to get also paid opportunities. Like, most of the drama club around here is amateur. But it shows that, you know, if you know and if you keep trying, you can get some paid work too. And I know there's a been quite a few workshops that Huntingdon Drama Club have done recently. Part of the reason is because we want to give people the chance to work on their skills and grow. Not just in the acting side, although of course it's important, but also in the tech side, because it's always a need for more people to help out backstage with tech. And I think some people can feel intimidated by it because you don't know what's involved or what's expected. And you don't want to be thrown headfirst into a whole production. So we've been running these workshops, which were originally planned for summer, then brought them through to spring. The lighting workshop coming up is one of them. Just to give people like that chance where it's like the pressure's off, you're there with someone who's got a lot of experience that you can ask questions about, how it all functions, and you know, you can like learn in a properly like controlled environment, basically. And the other thing that a lot of the local drama clubs, there's anyone who is interested in directing. So especially for us at Huntingdon Drama Club, it's always nice to sort of see people who want to direct a play. But we're aware that's a very big ask if you haven't got any experience. Not just because you don't know how you do directing, but also because it's a lot of pressure to put on a whole show if you've not actually had the chance to before. So one of the things we've been asking various people about if they've got any interest in is doing a sort of like workshop series over the summer for directing skills. Specifically for stage directing, though it can apply elsewhere. With the intention that we'll basically just bring together a whole bunch of people who are interested in trying out or practicing a bit of directing, and have them with some people who are members of the club who have directed before to help show them the ropes. And then they will all basically star in each other's play. It won't be a full play, it'll be a scene or a skit. And then the current intention is at the end of it to have a sort of showcase in the summer next year. For the club. I think that's one of the nice things about like the local scene. It's like really supportive. Lots of people always trying to improve and share skills. So, you know, although I've been mentioning specific shows and specific events or call outs for tech or actors, etc., if anyone listening does have any interest in amateur dramatics, even if they've not done any before, if they're just curious to try out, it's always worth like asking the various groups if you want to come along, if you want to get involved, because there's always space for more people to join in and have fun.
0: That's really cool. Thank you, Mars. I'm just going to play a bit of Laura T now with the Me You Never Got to See.

0: Laura T there with the me you never got to see. Thanks so much to Miles, talking all things drama and then telling us about that great opportunity for people for Huntingdon Drama Club.
1: Yeah.
0: So how do you get in touch to do that again? Is there an email address?
1: Yeah, so we haven't got the dates finalised, but anyone who has any interest in Huntingdon Drama Club specifically, it's just huntingdondramaclub@gmail.com. We're also on Facebook and Instagram. And if you have people who are under the age of 18 who would like to get involved with drama, then of course there's also Huntingdon Youth Theatre and St Ives Youth Theatre, which are also very nearby, who hopefully we're going to sort of share some opportunities with anyway and give people the chance to grow and explore.
0: Yeah, amazing. Thank you so much for that.
1: You're welcome.
0: Coming up next, we have Matt talking about the Old Riverport Jazz and Blues Festival, which will be great. There's some great music from all the different people involved in that as well. So, yeah. And then in the final hour, we'll probably have Adam and possibly Miles and myself again having a bit of a chat about all things going on.

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2: Millions of people across England and Wales have received an emergency alert warning against lighting anything that could spark a wildfire. A temporary ban on disposable barbecues is now in place following fires in the West Midlands. The Prime Minister says emergency finance plans are being drawn up for fire services and measures seen in other countries will soon be implemented here.
3: We have taken a decision to deploy nationally aerial firefighting support, so commissioned nationally, but that obviously wasn't available here, but it will be available elsewhere, and it would have made a difference.
2: A GP has been jailed for sexually assaulting women during examinations after road accidents. 64-year-old Mohammed Iqbal of Julianstown in Ireland was charged in relation to separate incidents in Darlington and Sunderland in 2023, where his victims were attending physiotherapy sessions arranged by their insurers. He's been sentenced to 18 months in prison and placed on the sex offender register for 10 years. As the summer holidays continue, there's a warning about what kids are up to online. Childline says it held almost 1,000 counselling sessions mentioning gaming last year, with children raising concerns including bullying, scams and contact from strangers. The charity is offering parents tips to help kids stay safe while they play. Cormac Nolan is from Childline.
4: Parents and carers being aware of what children and young people are doing, who they might be engaging with, and showing an interest and developing, I guess, an awareness.
2: And more than 1,500 Arriva bus drivers have started 2 days of industrial action in London today over their working conditions in the heatwave. Drivers say temperatures can get above 40 Celsius in their cabs because of a lack of air conditioning, which puts them at risk of passing out at the wheel. Many of them compared it to being in a greenhouse or an oven. That's the latest from Radio News Hub. I'm Nathan Beresford.
5: 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But if you can't be bothered with all that faff, then let the claims guys legal handle everything for you. So if you bought cars on finance between 2007 and 2024, then text PCP to 60777 now.
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2: Stormy tonight with possible heavy rain in places, warm and muggy in the southeast, and a few showers for northern Scotland. Temperatures tonight dropping as low as 11 Celsius.

on your own, or maybe with somebody, but someone who will lift you higher. There'll be love

0: It's the second hour of Spotlight here on Ouse Valley Radio. Lovely evening here on Huntingdon High Street. Well, by which I mean it's got a little bit cooler here in the studio and the sun's gone down a bit. And this, starting us off on the second hour, we got Steve Buttercase there. That's Catch a Break. Steve was our guest recently here in the studio. And our next guest, who I'm going to be talking to this hour, is John Souter from the St Ives Jazz and Blues Festival at the Old Riverport. A regular, lovely weekend in September. And he's going to be talking about what's going on at this year's festival. And we're going to be playing a selection of tracks from the artists who are going to be there. So I'm going to find out all about that over the next hour. I'm Matt Ricks, by the way, taking over from Nathan. And before we get into it, I'm going to give you one of our Spotlight first plays. I know Adam's got a couple lined up in the third hour, but this is the latest one, released today, from Miles Sanko. Now, this is off presumably his forthcoming new album, and he does actually have a live date. You can catch him a rare appearance in Cambridge on the 23rd of September. He's going to be at La Raza, quite possibly at the start of his tour. He's going back playing in Europe again the day after, and then he's coming back to the UK for a few more dates in October. But best way you can catch him is on the 23rd at La Raza. Check that out. This is his latest one, called I See My Light, and then I'll be in here talking to John about the Old Riverport St Ives Jazz and Blues Festival.
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0: Oh, I can see it, yeah. It's been there all along. Yeah. Shine on through. Shine on through.
1: Now that's a new one out today from Miles Sanko.
2: Working.
1: That's how I see my place. Sorry, John, I'll turn your headphones up so you can have a listen on the...
2: Oh, excellent.
1: On there, there you go. How's that for you?
2: Good.
1: Talk amongst yourselves, listeners. No, don't. I've got John Souter here in the studio with me. I've just finished telling them about that track from Miles Sanko. He's playing in Cambridge, 23rd of September, at La Raza. Now, on to what you've come in for.
2: Yes.
1: John, I hope I didn't... This is the full name, isn't it? The Old Riverport St Ives Jazz and Blues Festival.
2: Well, it's actually the Old Riverport Jazz and Blues Festival.
1: Yeah. Trips off the tongue
2: title.
1: A bit better.
2: Yeah.
1: In St Ives.
2: Yeah, well, of course, we ended up with that name because back in 2014, the town council of St Ives adopted the title of the Old Riverport for the town centre because of the history of the river, which had been incredibly important to the town for literally hundreds of years. And so they decided that to give it a little special treat, the town centre is known as the Old Riverport. And a good friend of mine suddenly said to one day, oh, that'd be good, wouldn't it? The Old Riverport Jazz and Blues Festival sounds good, doesn't it? And that's how it started, really.
1: Lovely. How long has it been going?
2: This is the 12th year.
1: Oh, goodness.
2: But we didn't do one in COVID, unfortunately. Yeah. It was all ready to go and everything, but we obviously couldn't do it that year. So technically, this is the 11th festival, but it's the 12th year. So we started in 2015.
1: Yeah. And what's the... Describe it. I mean, the title, the name's quite descriptive. But how would you describe...
2: Well, it's just a music festival, really. Yeah. Quite often people, you know, we hand out these little programmes to try and encourage people to come to it. And the first thing they say, oh, I hate jazz. No, I'm not into blues. And I try to explain to them that actually there's a bit more than just jazz and blues. There's quite a wide range of things. Yes, there's quite a lot of jazz and there's quite a lot of blues. But the thread throughout it is just good quality music. It doesn't matter, there's a bit of folk, we've had reggae, we've had northern soul, there's always been just good quality music, basically.
1: A mixture of a bit for everybody really
2: and different age groups. We've had young, you know, quite young groups, people just starting out, and we've got some of the older members. It's a bit embarrassing, really, because for a number of years we used to have the same trad jazz band, the Savoy Shuffle, or whatever they were called. I can't remember the exact name. But they were run by a guy who lived in Huntingdon. They were brilliant.
1: Yes.
2: And these were all old boys who used to play with the national bands like Chris Barber and stuff like that. And they would come and play in St Ives brilliantly. And after about 3 or 4 years, at the end of their set, I said to them, well, if you're all alive next year, you can come again, sort of thing. Which actually rebounded on me, because it was just before COVID. The guy who was running it here caught COVID and actually died.
1: Oh, dear.
2: Which was sad. But, you know, there wasn't anything to do with us. But we did hold a memorial concert for him the next year during the Jazz and Blues Festival. So you've got to be careful with what you say sometimes, haven't you?
1: Well, as well as this lovely brochure you've got to promote the event, you also produce each year a quite luxurious double CD.
2: Yes.
1: Which you kindly gave us a few weeks ago. And we've loaded a few tracks from that.
2: This is the third year in a row we've done a double CD.
1: Is it?
2: And it's amazing. The bands have obviously all pulled into this. They send me the tracks. They all send me a track, which is lovely. And I think it's really good. You know, there's some cracking tracks on there.
1: Yeah, it's like a compilation to promote what's coming up. Some of them are live tracks, aren't they?
2: There's a few.
1: Their album ones.
2: There's one or two bands who didn't have anything decent. There's one I recorded when they were doing a set for us something else we were doing in the town. But there's only about 3 or 4 that are live. They're still okay. All of the bands that are coming are good quality bands, so there's no real donkeys on there at all.
1: Well, I've got several loaded up,
2: great,
1: but we can add more. A lot of the ones we got loaded on here are A lot of people familiar to Spotlight, you know, friends of the show we've had in several times, but you've also got people from further afield.
2: Well, that's coming. Yeah, that is something I've really concentrated on in the last few years, because it's so easy for it to be the same old each year. And also, as you're probably aware, in Huntingdon, St Ives has a fantastic music nightlife. Just about every pub and club now has a band playing most of the time. You know, I think you can probably find a live music somewhere most nights of the week. And that's not just pop groups. We're talking, you know, we've got Cozy Orchestra, the Chamber Orchestra of St Ives, we've got choirs, we've got all sorts of music, classical as well. And so there's a big music scene in St Ives. And there's no point in me having a special festival with all the same bands that are playing there all the while anyway. So my big thing is to try and bring in bands that no one's ever seen there, and the better bands from around the country.
1: Okay, shall we kick off though with an old favourite of the festival, well, and Spotlight, the Barefoot Doctors.
2: Yeah, excellent.
1: With Stella Henze on vocals, of course, Chris Newman.
2: Yeah.
1: Amongst others.
2: I was at their house only yesterday where they were rehearsing. So,
1: sounding good. Well, we'll hear them. This Old World by the Barefoot Doctors, and then I'm back talking to John.

0: is the Barefoot Doctors. Very, very lively. I remember they played a couple of years ago. They played down by the quay, wasn't it? In
1: yes, last year they were due to play in the Market Square on the Saturday morning, and the rain came, so they ended up in the Corn Exchange. But we're trying it again this year. So Saturday morning, Market Square, about 11 o'clock. If the weather's anything like it is now, that's going to be a fantastic, you know, venue for them.
0: Yes. Well, shall we talk about some of the venues? Because there's a lovely map in there.
1: Yep.
0: In the middle, and it shows the layout. And down by the quay. Last time I went to this, it was when Fred's house were on down, and it was absolutely packed out.
1: The quay is always pretty busy because it's outside, and also it's a popular place anyway for people to go. The quayside in St Ives, if you just want to chill out over the weekend. So it actually gets all sorts there. There are families, kids, families with little buggies, older people. We put chairs out for everybody that needs to sit. But we also have boaters come along and moor up, and it's a fantastic sight. It really is.
0: Mm. Tell us about some of the other venues you've got, because you've got outdoor ones. You've also got the down the other end of the river. There's like a bandstand.
1: Yeah, the bandstand. Well, yes. Yeah. The organisation that puts this on is called the Town Team, St Ives Town Team. And in 23, the town team raised 30,000 pounds from public subscription to build that bandstand, which was actually quite a big feat to do. If you've seen it, you'll know it's a beautiful bandstand, isn't it? And it's in a nice location down by the Waits, which is also by the river.
0: Yes.
1: And throughout July and August, every Sunday afternoon in July and August, there's a concert there. It's called Music on the Waits, which is organised by one of our other groups called Fest. And so the bandstand's now, you know, noted as a place for outdoor music. Yeah. And you've got Ruby Muse coming to play.
0: Oh, they'll be there.
1: Yes, they're going to be there, which will be interesting.
0: And you got the Sheep Market, which is the bit outside, where the market's set up.
1: Yeah, that's where Stella's playing on Saturday, the Sheep
0: Market. By the Ivo Lounge, which is also a venue. You've got quite a few, pubs and restaurants involved.
1: Yeah, that was the key to how we got it off the ground, because we didn't have any money. And I went to a lot of venues and said, how about you paying for a band if I put on a festival and bring lots of people to you to buy your ales and coffees and teas? And of course they all said, what? No, it's not going to happen. But I persuaded enough, and it did happen. And they all did very well because it was very popular. And now nearly every venue wants to be part of it, which is nice, really. And it means that I don't have to worry about what goes on in the venues, because they've got their own licences. And they sort of take over.
0: Well, let's play one now from Brooks Williams, who's a very highly regarded guitarist on the local set. Well, worldwide, probably, isn't he, really?
1: He's just a fantastic musician. I'd have him any day on his own, but he plays with Aaron Catlow, who's from, I think he's from Bristol way, and he's a violinist. And the two together are stunning. And I think this will be their third time playing for us together. They're in the tap room on Thursday, 7:30.
0: Yeah, let's hear
1: 10th September.
0: Let's hear them together then with this track. What you going to do about it?

0: Aaron Cat, though. That was good.
1: Yeah, they're tremendous. Yeah. And this is a Split Whiskers, isn't it? I recognise it.
0: Oh, I've gone straight into Split Whiskers. Beg your pardon.

0: Split Whiskers there, an impromptu addition. Good thing you had your headphones on, John, and you knew who it was.
1: Well, that was the magic Johnny Boy Wright. I mean, he's just one of the better, you know, guitarists around. He's just always been so good, so good.
0: Yeah, it's not just local acts so you got coming, is it? Because you've got artists from all over the place.
1: We actually got international, you know, from abroad. That is one of the aims of this particular festival, is to bring musicians that you wouldn't normally get to see. And so there's something like 10 or 11 new acts for the festival each year. So you can know that you can come along, and you're not going to have the same old rubbish you had last year. It's going to be new rubbish this year. But the musicians,
0: put that on your advertising boards.
1: but the music, it just gets better and better, because, funnily enough, I think it's because we're into our 12th year and we've built a bit of a reputation for being a good festival, not only to attend, but musicians like coming to it, because they enjoy playing to packed houses, which is the great thing.
0: Yes.
1: So, you know, I keep getting contacted by groups who are anxious to play, and one of them, the Kendall Connection, is a guy called Nick Kendall, a session musician out of London, who has been touring the world playing for Sting recently. So, I mean, this is a band that we just wouldn't get a chance to see. He actually contacted me and said, we'd like to play your festival. So we've got four top-notch musicians. They've played with they've played with just about every top-notch musician around. So they're going to be rather special. That's one of the new ones this year as well.
0: Cool. And it's not just this during the festival. I'm sure I've seen the Riverport name throughout the year on advertising boards and things. Do you put on other things earlier in the year?
1: So one of the things that the town team does is we have something called the Chapel Arts Concerts. This started when we started using the Chapel on the Bridge and a few years back. And we used to charge £10 and you come and see a band, you can only get 30 people in.
0: Yeah. I've been in that chapel. It's quite cosy.
1: It is cosy. But the idea was we could put on music that wouldn't necessarily draw a big crowd. So we had musicians, so a harpist, for instance, or a harpsichordist, etc. So these became quite good nights. For your tenny, you got a glass of fizz and some nibbles, and then you enjoyed the concert. Well, the county council decided that we weren't allowed to charge if we used the chapel. So we sort, and also they had to do it up. It was sort of deteriorating a bit, so we weren't allowed to use it for quite some time. So we moved it into the Corn Exchange, upstairs in the Corn Exchange, and we've continued to run a concert on the last Friday of every month, except December, of course, because that tends to be quite near to New Year's Eve. So we don't clash with that. So we do 11 concerts. You pay for it, but people like Brooks Williams come along and play. I mean, some really good people come and play to that.
0: Well, one of the new artists you've got, well, artists you've not had before at your festival is Ruby Muse.
1: Yes. Well, she's local. She's from Houghton.
0: So, oh, yes.
1: Yeah, so...
0: Yes.
1: Yeah. And so she's playing at the bandstand, which would be nice.
0: Oh, right. Yeah, that will be nice. So, I hope the weather's good.
1: Yeah, and of course, the main thing about this festival... Every concert is free to attend, so you just turn up. You don't need a ticket. The only exception to that is if you want to go and see Chris Newman playing in a Moray restaurant, you have to book a table for a meal because it's too small. Otherwise, you know, you wouldn't be able to eat your dinner. But apart from that, the music's free. You just got to pay for the food.
0: I see. Well, let's hear a bit of Ruby Muse then.
1: Cool.
0: And then I'll be back talking to John some more about the Old Riverport Jazz and Blues Festival.

0: That's Ruby Muse there, just like you. There's still time if you want to. If you've got a question for John about the festival, do drop us an email, studio@oozevalleyradio.com, or you can call us 01480 727 104. But we've still got plenty to talk about, haven't we, John?
1: Cause, Absolutely.
0: You were just telling me about some of the great musicians.
1: Well, yes.
0: From far and wide. Well, local musicians as well.
1: Of course, I get very enthusiastic when I've spent time trying to compile a programme, and when some of the top musicians around say yes, it's just delightful. So we start this year with the Richard Exel Benny Goodman Quartet in the Golden Lion on the Thursday the 10th at 6 o'clock. And I think these are probably one of the finest quartets around. Okay, they'll be playing Benny Goodman. If you know that, that's rather soft music in some cases, but they are just brilliant. The drummer I think he still plays for the Chris Barber Band. They're all top-notch musicians. Art Toper is the keyboard player, who is stunning. So that's one to look out for. And then, of course, you're about to give us a track from Get Not Got. They're a groovy jazz funk band, and they really are. They're lovely lads. They've played a couple of gigs for us at the Chapel Arts as well. So I think they've become very popular.
0: Cool. Well, we'll hear a bit of them, and then we'll give the details of times and dates and everything,
1: yep.
0: Other information. Here's Get Not Got.

0: As much as I hate to talk over this, the sound of this, I'm enjoying having it on in the background while we chat. Get knocked off. I like the sounds of them. So what else we got to talk about? The festival.
1: Well, it starts on Thursday the 10th.
0: Yes.
1: And runs through to the end of Sunday the 13th.
0: Yeah, and it's evenings. It's about five to 11 in the week.
1: Yeah, Thursday and Friday we start around about 5:30. Goes on till midnight, really. The last set is both days is 10 o'clock in the Corn Exchange. And then Saturday we start at 11 o'clock in the morning, go through till midnight again in the Corn Exchange. Yeah. And on Sunday we're all cream crackered by then. We don't get up and start until about 11:30.
0: Do these gigs, how long do they go on for? And do some of them overlap? Because you've got like 6:30 and 7:30.
1: The idea is they do overlap, so that in theory, if you're really keen and have the stamina, you can see every single band. You might not see a lot of them, but you can see everybody.
0: You can catch a bit.
1: The other thing is, of course, that the way the festival works financially is that we do all the outdoor, we pay for all the outdoor concerts, the bands. All the bands get paid, by the way. They all get paid. We raise money to do that through the Chapel Arts concerts, and we have a fundraising concert earlier in the year, etc. The Town Council generously have given us a little bit more money this year, which is great. But the venues, the commercial venues, all pay for the bands. So actually the way it works is that half the money is paid by commercial venues, the other half of the money we raise. Otherwise it wouldn't be free, we couldn't do it. So it's important that each venue has a period when they can maximise their attendance. So I try not to have two competing exactly at the same time, although occasionally they do have to overlap a little bit, but normally I haven't got two similar bands, they're different styles of music.
0: Because it's a heck of a lot you're putting on over 4 days, and to put it all on for free, and it, for it to be viable, is really impressive.
1: It's 31 concerts now, because we added in a little extra one. I'll just tell you again about the chapel on the bridge. Back in May, we opened the chapel up and put a piano inside it to see if anyone wanted to come and play the piano. You know, like that ITV program, The Piano, where they put it in railway stations.
0: Oh, yes, yeah, like at St Pancras.
1: Did that, and surprisingly, we had 100 people come and play the piano, and 1,000 visitors over the week come to see the chapel. And as a result of that, one of the players was a 15-year-old lad, I think he comes from Houghton, and he said, can he play his saxophone on the chapel on the ground floor, on the bottom floor, has got a little veranda, you know, a little terrace there over the river. So he stood there and he played the saxophone. And at the last count, I think we had 54,000 views of it online. So I immediately asked him if he would come and play an extra session for the Jazz and Blues Festival. So on the Sunday, he's coming to play around about midday. So if you want to see a saxophonist play on the chapel, that's the day to do it. Nice. And of course there's going to be a flea on the key at the same time, so it's going to be a busy old Sunday.
0: A flea on the key?
1: Yes. So we have a flea market that we do on the second and fourth Sundays of every month until the end of September, from May to September. And so it's going to be a busy old weekend, because the Saturday is also Heritage Weekend, when every historic building is open for people to go and visit for free. So the town is usually buzzing for that weekend.
0: Well, let's play something from chap who's closing the festival.
1: Yep.
0: Who you've had before. Oh, old friend of the show we had earlier. Yep. He came in January, and
1: Mr. Griff.
0: Maybe we'll be hearing from him again soon.
1: Yeah.
0: But catch him. He's in the lounge this year.
1: Yes,
0: The festival.
1: Yeah. The lounge is rather interesting because we only use it the once. It's a nightclub during the week. But they love their live music. It's the only time they have live music, I think, generally speaking, is the Sunday of the Jazz and Blues Festival. and it's always the last one of the festival. Oh. And we try to finish around about 8:30, 9 o'clock, because people have got work the next day.
0: Yeah.
1: And if they've been to the whole festival, they're probably cream crackered by then anyway.
0: Lovely. Well, let's hear Mr. Griff. Shade of Green. And then we'll be back for a recap with John with so much going on.
2: Slipped into a daydream as I woke from a haunted sleep. A million voices and I heard them scream, you don't speak for me, you don't speak for me. Well, we were following a new path,

0: Ah, Mr. Griff.
1: Yeah, great number.
0: Wonderfully funky shade of green.
1: Yeah.
0: Which we do enjoy.
1: An excellent band to finish off our festival, I think.
0: Yeah, and he's also appearing with the Gravy Train
1: Trio.
0: Ian
1: himself, plays with the Gravy Train Trio, who have been a really popular trio. A fabulous keyboard player, guitarist, and Ian plays the drums. So, really, really top notch.
0: Well, we're running out of time, John, I'm afraid. There's a lot to fit in and chat about and listen to.
1: Yeah.
0: I think you've really... So I hope hopefully the listeners will be enthused. I really want to catch a bit of that. I certainly do.
1: The main thing to remember is that it's on free and you can just turn up. The programmes, you can grab the programmes, they'll be all over the place. There are even some somewhere in Huntingdon. I'm not sure where they've been distributed, but they are.
0: We got a few. Yeah. Pop by the studio, Saxon Gate.
1: Yes,
0: pick one up.
1: Yes. Just turn up.
0: 10th to the 13th of September. What's the website if people want more? Is it on the
1: If you type in the Old River Port Jazz and Blues Festival, the Facebook page will come up and you can see that. But if you want to see the actual town team website, it's very easy. It's www.stivescambridgeshire.co.uk.
0: Okay.
1: And that will have all the programme on it and everything. So
0: Yeah. Thank you, John. Lovely to talk to you.
1: Keep playing the tracks.
0: I will.
1: Between now and September, keep playing the tracks.
0: We certainly will and keep plugging it. We're going to finish the hour with a bit of 29th Function. Adam's up next with some first plays and some what's-ons.
1: Excellent.

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2: Millions of people across England and Wales have received an emergency alert warning against lighting anything that could spark a wildfire. A temporary ban on disposable barbecues is now in place following fires in the West Midlands. Emma Teasdale.

0: is from Litterfree Dorset, who run a campaign called Ban the Barbecue.
1: Despite what retailers tell you and what the packaging says, they are not recyclable. It's impossible to recycle a used disposable barbecue effectively. Not only are they a nightmare from that sense, but obviously they're also a massive fire risk.
0: The executive of Network Rail says investigations into the two train derailments in 2 days will look at all possible causes and factors. It's after a Greater Anglia train derailed in Essex less than 24 hours after a Southern Rail service also came off the tracks. A major incident was declared near Lewes on Thursday when passengers on the Southern Rail train were trapped by three carriages laying on their side. The family of a grandmother who was killed in her home are appealing for information on what would have been her 69th birthday. Tanita Sims has more.
2: Rose Johnston's family are appealing directly to anyone with information to contact the police. Rose was found at her home in Dovecot, Liverpool on Saturday, October 4th last year, just after 12:30 p.m. Detectives investigating her death believe there are people with information who have not yet come forward. A 37-year-old man was arrested on suspicion of her murder in May and remains on conditional bail.
0: Luigi Mangione has admitted to stalking and killing the CEO of United Healthcare. Brian Thompson was shot in the back on a street in New York in December of 2024, with bullets that police claim said delay, deny and depose. Mr. Mangione will be sentenced on December 18th. More than 4 out of 5 adults in Britain have taken at least one step to cut back on water use in the past month. That's including having shorter showers and not leaving taps running. Dry weather this summer has left much of the country officially in drought. That's the latest from Radio News Hub. I'm Nathan Beresford.
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0: It's going to be warm and humid as heavy showers and thunderstorms clear. Sunny spells on the way for most, but showers will continue elsewhere with temperatures reaching 27 Celsius.

0: Tommy, featuring Greg Stevenson on the guitar. That was patient. Hello, my name's Adam. How are you doing? You still got spotlight. Thank you to Matt, who we're talking to, a guy called John. Thank you, Miles. All about the Old River Jazz Port Fest, which is happening in St. Ives. Loads of things going on there, which is absolutely fantastic. Your mic's not even on, Miles. There we go.
1: It is now.
0: There we go. I can hear you now. Mm-hmm. So we've got everything and anything on this version of this hour of the Spotlight Gang. We couldn't find anything what's on, so we're going to try and do bits and pieces of people and whatever, because it's like Snow Difference, since played at the Dublin Castle the other day, mm-hmm. As a support act for a Japanese band that came over to the UK tour.
1: Cool.
0: Yeah. So there you go. Bit of a lore for you there. What are you trying to find? Oh, you're trying to turn up your own headset. Yeah. Nate's on desk, by the way. He is here. I don't know if he's going to chat.
2: Hello.
0: There we go.
1: You know, he's a very tired boy at the moment.
0: He is.
1: So we've got to try and lure him out with promises of good chats.
0: Well, we'll try. It's a difficult thing, I will admit, but we'll try it. Right. Shall we do a little bit of the routine? Yeah, go on then. Bit of casualty.

0: The Routine, Casualty, not the TV show, that's the song. I was going to say something, then forgot. That's not good for me, is it?
1: I mean, how old are you, Adam?
0: 24, turning 25.
1: It's not good that it's happening already.
0: No, it is a bad thing, really. But it's, you know, it's steady. You know, I know it's there, so I'm keeping somewhat of an eye on it. But I do forget about it, which is very ironic.
1: Yeah.
0: Nate, any input on this? Or no? Okay. This is great work from you, mate. Great work. Seriously, proud of you. Right.
1: Nate's already thinking like, oh, God, it's already hitting you. Like 25, I mean.
0: Yeah.
1: Once you hit that number, it's all downhill from there, right?
2: More like 25 million.
0: Right. There, Miles is older than me here.
1: It's true.
0: All right. I don't know how many by... How old are you, Miles?
1: I am 36.
0: You don't look like it.
2: No way.
1: Thank you.
0: it's a no beard. It's a baby.
1: Yeah.
2: That's mad. I'm 20, so I'm the youngest.
0: Yeah. You don't even know what's going to happen to you yet, mate. You know.
1: You say that like it's threatening. It's fine. I'm 36. I've managed to live through it, through the 20s. Look, life gets better the whole time.
2: I hope so.
0: Just your back goes, your knees go.
1: Well, my knees, yeah. I've noticed they're starting to click when I go up and downstairs. But other than that, it's all good. Life is way better.
0: Right.
2: What about good music?
0: Yeah, we've got a new play by who? Nate, because I can't...
2: Angie Collins.
0: Thank you. It's called My Piano, My Whiskey and Me. That sounds like a great... It sounds like...
1: It's a combo.
0: Yeah, also sounds like, you know... There was a rapper called G-Eazy back in the day. Did Me, Myself and Die.
1: Yeah.
0: It sounds a lot like that, but My Piano, My Whiskey and Me.
1: Yeah.
0: Just sounds like a great night in.
2: Yeah, a great Saturday night.
0: Let's do it.
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0: Angie Collins, My Piano, My Whiskey and Me on News Valley Radio 104 FM. This is Spotlight. My name's Adam. That's Miles. Hey. That's Nate, who's doing something at the moment. Oh, I know what you've just done. Well done. Very well done for you. That's 3 out of 3 for you tonight. Well done, bro.
1: It's a little just fun Easter egg for later.
2: Yeah, I'm just that good.
0: Wouldn't go that far. Right, I don't know what we're going to talk about, because obviously we're at we're second weekend of August. We've done the drama stuff.
1: Mm-hmm.
0: We've done the situation, what else is happening in the commemoration hall.
1: Yeah.
0: I still find that word very difficult to say.
1: Commemoration.
0: Yeah, it's too many M's.
1: This is why everyone shortens it to the com hall.
0: Yeah, it does sound weird though, doesn't it? Mm. Com hall. And we don't realistically know what else is going on around because we're
1: uneducated.
0: We are.
1: Yeah. Well, the one thing I do want to mention is that oh my God, the words have just gone out of my head. The proposal for the redevelopment thing that I mentioned earlier.
0: Yeah.
1: So for anyone not aware, there's currently a bunch of proposals in Huntingdon, St. Ives and St. Neots where a company called Capital and Centric are basically planning to redevelop and build new homes.
0: I think Martin had someone on his Ouse Valley Today show about this last week.
1: I think they may have come up
0: possibly,
1: then, yeah.
0: Possibly, yeah.
1: They are basically building them over car parks in the centre of the towns. So for Huntingdon, at least, it's going to replace the bus garage and Prince's car park all the way up to Cowper House. So quite a big chunk. The reason I mention it is because they've got basically a public consultation happening on Monday at the Elmo Lounge. I think it's at 4 p.m. From 4 p.m. to 7 p.m. at the Elmo Lounge on Monday, where you can go along and ask questions and find out what their plans are. So I'm hoping to go along to that with my sister. It's one of those things, isn't it? It's like the catch-22 where guess they need to build houses, but where are they going to put them, and is it going to be a good job, and is it going to be more shared ownership like the other stuff?
0: I will admit that, like, I'm not very clued in to all of this stuff because my brain can't concentrate or fathom all of the people that talk on about all that. I do find it interesting though, because obviously they're saying that they want to get rid of the car park as well, but the bus station. And I think that's a bit more of a risky situation.
1: Yeah.
0: So purely because obviously the bus station is so used, it's unbelievable.
1: And so convenient to town. Like, if they move it, where are they going to move it to? How easy is it going to be to get to?
0: Yeah.
1: And if they get rid of it, it's going to be a bit of a shame. I also like to look at these things from the architecture side of stuff, because I'm an artsy kind of person. You know how it is. And it's like, if they're going to build something, I don't want it to just be more boring boxes. It's kind of like, I want something nice and a bit more in keeping with the town, you know. Yeah. They don't build houses like they used to, right?
0: True.
1: It's like they used to have like nice embellishments and shutters. I saw a thing actually recently, because talking about the heat and how, you know, summers are getting hotter and we should start preparing ourselves more for this kind of very, very hot summer weather, that we should maybe start looking into building our buildings with either exterior shutters, or you can get ones which are like canopies that can be like attached to the front of your windows. If you're trying to install them yourself, it's a real pain. You got to like drill them into the brickwork. But if you were building it from scratch, you could include them from the start.
0: Well, wouldn't you not just include AC though?
1: Well, the thing is, AC is still expensive to run, isn't it?
0: No, but you're only using it for, let's say, like 3-5 weeks.
1: I think it's like a case of all of it, right? All the above. But these things also stop the rooms from heating up in the first place. They shield you from the sun.
0: Yeah.
1: There's a reason why they're used in like hot countries. Mm. And it's because it does do the job. So I wonder if they consider that kind of stuff with new builds.
0: Maybe. Right, go on, Nate. Go on, press your greatness on this next song.
2: Well, I'll just say, because we just had, you know, My Piano, My Whiskey and Me, so I feel like we should you should pour me another whiskey.

0: again. Ah, Finland Booty, pour another pour another whiskey. If you're offering, Nate, yes, please. I can't believe you put me up whilst Vic Leonard, the guitarist of Finland Booty, was absolutely killing it. Unbelievable from you. We'll have words, but we're fine.
1: I love it when you get a song like that and it's like the guitarist is just having such a great time. They're like, I don't want it to end. I'm just going to keep playing. And then they're like, we're just going to have to fade you out. We'll just fade you out. It's fine. You keep playing to yourself.
0: So, shall we do a little bit of film? I feel like we can do. I think we can. Oh, look, straight up. Yes. Now we've intrigued him.
1: Yeah.
2: What films?
0: I don't know. What do you want to? What kind of thing do you want to talk about? Because did you talk about the Odyssey with Elliot last time? Or was that not Elliot?
2: Elliot wasn't here. But I did speak a little bit about the Odyssey.
1: Have you seen it?
2: Yes.
1: Did you see it in IMAX?
2: Yes, but not
0: not how Christopher intended.
2: No, just digital.
1: So, okay. Which one was that at then?
2: Peterborough.
1: I went to see it at Rushton Lakes.
2: Oh yeah.
1: And I went with some of my family because we thought it was important to see it in IMAX. You know, it's a nice little treat. Yeah.
2: Did they have it in 70mm? Or
1: I can't remember off the top of my head. Digital? I have a feeling it might have been the 70, but I don't know. I'd need to double check it. However, it was very good. I had never seen the cinema so busy in all my life. It's been crazy. I mean, it's nice to see because I know they've been really struggling recently. That's the last film I saw. What about you, Nate?
2: Last one I saw was Spider-Man.
0: He's watched it three times.
2: Three times.
1: Okay.
2: It's that good. Highly recommend that.
1: Why do you like it that much?
2: It's just they've finally like brought him down to be like a street level superhero like he is in the comics, and he's depressed and broke.
1: Yeah.
0: I really like it because he's depressed.
2: No,
0: not he's broke. Just he's depressed. He feels like us now.
1: Yeah.
2: It's comic relatable. Book accurate. Comic book accuracy there. And he's street level now, so they haven't made it multiversal. Even though that was a fun story, but they just seem to have just kept him like multiversal or having something like really big that he needs help from other superheroes from. Mm-hmm. And yes, the Hulk is in this new film.
0: Whoa.
2: It's not a spoiler.
0: I haven't even seen
2: the marketing.
0: I haven't even seen that. I'm kind of
1: Are you avoiding the internet?
0: Yes.
2: Anyway, I'm going to continue on. Yes, the Hulk is in it, but the Hulk
0: we're talking about Mark Ruffalo's Hulk. Mm-hmm. If it was Edward Norton, mate, we'll be fuming.
2: But he doesn't like help out or anything. He's just a character in it, which I really like. So I was scared that they were going to just bring him and then the Punisher in, and then he's just got all these people. But no, it was a proper Spider-Man film, and it was fantastic, Spider-Man. And I need to watch it again.
1: Again, for number four?
2: Yeah, absolutely.
1: I hadn't seen it yet. I am always a bit careful when they do this sort of like, oh, he's all sad and depressed now, because I don't want it to be too angsty. I get too annoyed.
2: It's not too angsty.
1: No, because I feel like Spider-Man, you want him to be still upbeat despite the difficulties.
2: He's like doing a lot more jokes now, and it felt more it's just very Spider-Man now, which I very much appreciate. Very jokey, but then he's also, you know, got his troubles. Really good. And then I won't say who Sadie Sink is because everyone's been wondering. I'm not gonna say because you haven't seen it yet. But well worth it.
1: Okay, all right, good recommendation there.
2: Absolutely.
1: Would you say, like, I mean, I suppose you only saw The Odyssey once.
2: Yeah.
1: So would you say they're the same sort of like quality, but you just enjoyed Spider-Man more because you're a Spider-Man fan?
2: If you're going film bro, then people will say The Odyssey. But because Spider-Man means a lot to me because of my tattoos.
1: I love how it's like you got the tattoos and then it means more to you, and it's the other way around, surely.
2: No, it meant more to me. That's why I got it.
1: Yeah.
2: But I'm saying, like, that's why, like, Adam knew that it means... Anyway, I really like Spider-Man. And, yeah.
0: It's knowledge of the people, you know. Mm-hmm. Like, I don't say a lot, but I see things, you know.
1: I like how you called out just so that the audience, you know, can make sure that Nate does have some bias towards Spider-Man.
0: Yeah, just a little bit.
1: But
0: not a lot. I don't think it's overwhelming.
2: It's just it's just a nice superhero movie. Again, if you're into like properly dissecting your films and stuff, you'll probably want to watch The Odyssey more.
1: Mm-hmm.
2: Which is fair enough. It's a good film. But yeah, I just Spider-Man.
0: Do you want to know my last film?
1: Yeah, go on.
0: I've watched Fantastic Mr. Fox.
1: Really?
0: Yeah.
1: What did you think?
0: I love it. I love that film. It's generally one of the best films. And like I said this to my mate, is that I think that's how I love stop animation a lot more. It's because of that film. I love a bit Wes.
1: Yeah.
0: He's one of the best directors out there.
1: I was
0: going to
1: say the animation in that is incredible.
0: Yeah, so good. And as well as funny.
1: Yeah.
0: You know, there's a lot of different bits and pieces in that which are just stupid and funny. It's great.
1: I think it
0: It was on the other night. It was on last night. And I watched it before going to the pub, and I thought, this is still such a good film. And I'm like, yes, 100%. And I was like, this is why I love, I prefer kids' films to anything else, because they're funny.
1: Yeah.
0: And my brain doesn't need to work too hard.
1: Yeah.
0: You know, that's why I like it. It's like The Wild Robot, for instance, as well. Have you ever seen that?
1: That one, yeah, really good, really amazing animation. The other kids' movie that I saw relatively recently was Hoppers.
0: Good film.
1: Yeah, you saw it then?
0: Yeah, Pixar's version of Avatar.
2: I haven't seen it yet.
1: It was really good.
0: Mate, it's so good.
1: I mean, the main reason I watched it is because I really like beavers.
0: That's fair.
1: But then I was watching and I was like, these beavers are amazing. I love this movie.
0: It's just a very weird movie.
1: Yeah, but great.
0: Yeah, it is.
1: Really good fun.
0: Right, we need more music. So what do you want me to say?

0: Modern Hayes, what do you want me to say? They were on last week with us. Mm-hmm. Martin had the pleasure of having a little chin wag with those guys. If you want to go back and listen, you're more than welcome to. You can go to the website, oozevalleyradio.com. Go to listen again, then go to the spotlight, scroll down until last week, and then Bob's your uncle. So, and you will also hear an interview with Snowdeer.
1: Snowdeer, yeah.
0: That was good fun. A lot of laughs, as per usual.
1: Yeah.
0: So, yeah, always good fun around here. So, we've talked about films, we've talked about parking, we've talked about buildings. What else have we talked about? We've talked about bits and pieces, haven't we, realistically? Mm-hmm.
1: I already know that I'm not allowed to mention the eclipse because you're sick of it, Adam.
0: I am. I really am. Because, like, there's so many different things about this whole thing, all right? One is that when it actually happened, all right, it was nowhere near what we were expecting down here, from what I'm gathering. I'm not a very big astrological guy.
1: Yeah. I'm surprised to learn that about you.
0: Why? Because my freshly shaven head is so bright, it's like the sun.
1: Yes.
0: What?
1: Yeah. Well, I was going to say, you know, it's big and round like the moon.
0: Thank you.
1: Mm.
0: I do try. So with that, it didn't excite me. Like it excited my mum because she gets to do some arts and crafts.
1: Yeah.
0: All right. And every now and again I walked past where she was doing this arts and craft to like to get the cereal box and do whatever. And I just like, this looks so stupid. But funny as hell. But then it's like people like saying, I said this because I had a meeting with someone on the day of the whole thing.
1: Mm-hmm.
0: And I said to the receptionist where I was like, this is just stupid. You can't look at it, but I want to look at it. Do you know what I mean?
1: Yeah.
0: But you couldn't even see it with the naked eye anyway. So there's no point of being like, oh, you've got to look at it. But because, you know, you're just looking at the sun.
1: Yeah.
0: And I know that's dangerous, you know.
1: I'm glad you've learned that as a child.
0: Every now and again, I do mess up.
1: I think it's really cool. I think it's a shame that we didn't get the totality like they have in Spain. Apparently, they're going to get it again next year.
0: Yeah, funnily enough, one of the presenters, P. Sibthorpe, was in Spain at the time, and he actually sent me a photo of it.
1: Amazing.
0: I thought that was a pretty cool photo.
1: Yeah.
0: Like, the photos I've seen, hell yeah.
1: Yeah.
0: I've seen the one of NASA, and I'm like, yeah. But what actually happened was a bit anticlimactic.
1: Because you couldn't see it with your own eyes.
0: Yeah.
1: It's amazing how bright it was, even though we had like 96% or something, and it was still really blooming bright out there.
0: Yeah, and I saw like Donald O'Brien in America getting a however many odd totality. And that word, totality.
1: Yeah.
0: I don't like that word. Too many T's.
1: It's cool, though. Totality.
0: It sounds like Mortal Kombat saying,
1: yeah.
0: Finish.
1: Yeah, right?
0: Mortality. Do you want another film? Do you want another song? Go on, then. Let's have a bit of Borough Hill.

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0: Christian Smith and the Heretics, now formerly known as the Heretics. That was Revelry. Miles is gone, so I'm going to try to chat to Nate a bit more. But I don't know how that's going to... Oh, he's talking.
1: Did you know... Ooh. Well, actually, now I feel like I'm going to be wrong. But I'm pretty sure Christian Smith was one of the first people that I saw live in the studio. And it was song that he was playing.
0: Wow.
1: That was over 2 years ago now.
0: Yeah, because me and you've had our recent two-year anniversary.
1: Yeah, mine was before yours.
0: Yeah, mine was 2 days ago. I did a nice little post about it with a little bit of Coldplay as the background.
1: Adam_radio on Instagram.
0: Great plug. Yeah. Great work. Seriously, great work. It's good work.
1: One of the first...
0: Yeah, mine was, I think, Mr. Griff or Acoustic Spin.
1: Oh,
0: yeah, nice. There you go. Some lore there for you.
1: Yeah.
0: My first interview was Joe Ash.
1: Nice. You know my first interview.
0: Keep this up if I remember correctly.
1: Yeah, I'm pretty sure.
0: Yeah, and then it was a Penny Aspin.
1: Yep.
0: And then...
1: They were awesome.
0: The Pocket Symphony Orchestra or something like that. I don't know. Right, I need to tell you who's coming up and whatever on that end, but I need to tell you when I'm on next, because... Who doesn't love hearing my voice? Nate, don't say anything.
1: Okay.
0: All right, so I'm back on tomorrow from 3 till 6 doing my millennial stuff and also including some beautiful local talent. I think, if I remember correctly, give me a second, let me get up the photo. I've got people like Mr. Griff on. I've got Eels, Eels, Eels, Silent Rogue, Darian Maria, Iron Sky, Fenland Booty, Tom Mee, Fred's House, and also the wonderful Intermission, including with then some great tunes from the 2000s era. And then me and Nate, I think you're back with me on Monday. You should be.
1: Yeah.
0: It'll be our last Monday before I depart for a week.
1: Yes, yeah, I will be in.
0: So you're going to be with me on that. Mm. We're going to be most probably talking about some random stuff as per usual. And then I'll be back on Friday, but we'll tell you about that in a bit. And then... Yeah. Shall we do a little bit of Gone to the Moon with Recall, and then we're going to go into Holly Dring with Right Person, Wrong Time.

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Holly Dring, RJL, right person, wrong time. Haven't played that in a little minute, so I thought that'd be nice to have a little bit of a sing song to that. Righty-ho. Right, we have got like, what, a minute left of chatting, and then we're done. We've got one more song. So, with that being said, we've got at midnight, we've got the Late Lounge, which is going to be late, fantastic. It's going to be laid back, it's going to be grand. But before that, after us, we've got the lovely Ian Stewart doing his late night show. So, I'll be back on from tomorrow. They will be back on Thursday. But before that, on Monday with me.

0: then Ian can wake you back up. So we've got the wonderful Reese Wilson with My Chanson d'Amour. My Chanson d'Amour.
1: Chanson?
0: Chanson d'Amour. Ah, it's French. To play us out. So, good night. We'll see you all later. I'll see you later, yeah? Yeah.

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2: Firefighting flames will be used to stop the spread of wildfires, according to the Prime Minister. The announcement came alongside a temporary ban on disposable barbecues following fires in the West Midlands. Emergency finance plans are being drawn up for fire services, but Mr Burnham says the amount of people needed to tackle wildfires could be too much for them alone.
3: We have a system of mutual aid in play at the moment, where fire and rescue services are supporting each other, but with so many incidents, it is crucial that the military support is there if fire and rescue services can't do the same backup that they would normally be doing.
2: A GP has been jailed for sexually assaulting women during examinations after road accidents. 64-year-old Mohammed Iqbal of Julianstown in Ireland was charged in relation to separate incidents in Darlington and Sunderland in 2023, where his victims were attending

0: physiotherapy sessions arranged by their insurers. He's been sentenced to 18 months in prison and placed on the sex offender register for 10 years. A parliamentary investigation into a £5 million gift received by Nigel Farage has resumed after he won the Clacton by-election. He says he didn't attend the count after being advised to keep away by police after claims of a threat made against him. The Essex Force says it did not advise any candidate not to attend the count. The NSPCC says parents are increasingly worried about children spending too much time gaming, but Childline says online gaming can help kids manage stress and stay connected with friends. Cormac Nolan is from the charity.
1: There's always a risk, I think, for adults that we can diminish online experiences because they are not what some people call real life experiences. They're very much real life experiences, so it's as valid as any experience a young person might have in their neighbourhood.
0: And more than 1,500 Arriva bus drivers have started 2 days of industrial action in London over their working conditions in the heatwave. Drivers say temperatures can get above 40 Celsius in their cabs because of a lack of air conditioning. That's the latest from Radio News Hub. I'm Nathan Beresford.
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0: It's going to be warm and humid as heavy showers and thunderstorms clear. Sunny spells on the way for most, but showers will continue elsewhere with temperatures reaching 27 Celsius.

Good evening and welcome to tonight's Friday Late Show here on Ouse Valley Radio, the sound of Huntingdonshire. I'm Ian Stewart and this is your Friday Late Show. As I say, I'll be taking you through to midnight with a wide selection of music for dancing from all over the world from the 1970s up to today. Starting with this track by Detroit Experiment, it's called Vernox. It came out on Detroit's Planet E Records in 2000.

It's your Friday Late Show here on News Valley Radio, the sound of Huntingdonshire, and this is the sound of Aaliyah with Everything's Gonna Be Alright, taken from her second album, Once One in a Million, released on Black Ground Records in 1996. And yeah, it's going to be quite an R&B forward Friday Late Show for tonight, which is probably love it in keeping with the hot weather that we've been having, something like a hot, steamy R&B, sexy type R&B music, you know, the kind of thing. And we'll be carrying that vibe on with the next track. This is by Yvette Michelle. It's called I'm Not Feeling You, and this came out on New York's Loud Records in 1996.

Enjoy the sound of the seagulls there. I was away in Carlisle last weekend, and seagulls, I'll tell you now, they're very noisy, and they wake you up about 6 in the morning, and they sound like screaming children. Not great for helping you get to sleep. Carlisle, lovely place though. Very much recommended by me if you're ever in the far north on the Scottish borders. Great place to go. Anyway, I digress. Let's get back to the music, shall we? We've just heard Frank Ocean there. That was Swim Good, taken... Well, that was a, it was the second single from his debut mixtape, which was called Nostalgia Ultra. I think that was one with a car on the front cover of it. He self-released that in 2011. And we're going to be sticking with a more or less contemporary R&B vibe now. We'll be playing an artist I've played a few times previously on the radio. This is Erika de Cassier from Denmark. It's called Friendly, and it's taken from her second album. And I think it's called Sensational. But I've written that in very bad handwriting, so I might be wrong. But anyway, it came out in 2021 on 4AD, and here it comes. Got that completely wrong. This is Mace featuring Total with What You...

Oh, that's nice, that wasn't it? That was Donnell Jones with Shorty, and before that it was Erica de Cassier with her track Friendly. And we're going to play two tracks. I say, well, I'm using the Royal We three. We here, as if there's a whole team of us in this. Of course, it's just me, but you know, worth a we. I will be playing a couple of tracks next by Cassie. Who's this great early 2000s R&B singer? I guess she's still active today as well. She was in the news recently, wasn't she? Because she was in a relationship with P. Diddy, and some bad stuff happened. But she'd done some great tunes during that time, starting with the next one. It's called Me and You.

That was Cassie with Long Way To Go. This is your Friday Late Show here on Ouse Valley Radio, the sound of Huntingdonshire. I'm Ian Stewart, and the next track I'm going to play for you is by an artist called Angel Ho, and it's called Baby Tea. Don't know anything else about it because I've lost my place in my book where I write all the information down, and I don't know, put this, who knows, but I think this is quite a good tune. It's been a year or so since I last heard it. I'm playing a previous playlist from about a year ago on the show, because I did have a fresh new playlist planned for tonight, but some IT difficulties have got in the way and I couldn't upload it onto the radio station system, so I'm doing this kind of last minute thing and then closed my little book and now I don't know where I am. But rest assured, this track by Angel Ho is sure to be a good one. Let's find out together. Here it comes.

0: Well, that was Terza, wasn't it, with her tune No Romance. And we've still got a few more tracks left for this half of tonight's Friday Late Show. I'm having some technical difficulties here in the studio. I can't upload the second half of my show, which I've painstakingly created in my bedroom at home for you. Maybe that might have to come next week. I might have to just put onto the cloud and see whatever's automatically been generated in the system. We'll see how we go as I try and rectify that over the coming minutes. But before we get there, this is a marvellous piece of music by an artist from Spain called Rosalía. It's called Saoko. Here it comes.
1: Chica, ¿qué dices? Saoko, papi, Saoko. Saoko, papi, Saoko. Chica, ¿qué dices? Saoko, papi, Saoko.
2: Saoko, papi, Saoko.

Well, you're listening to Ouse Valley Radio. That's to say, the sound of Huntingdonshire, and this is the sound of the Friday Late Show with me, Ian Stewart. And now it's time to have a look at the Ouse Valley Radio website to see what is happening in our local area this weekend. As I've said many times before, this is a great website for catching up on local events that are coming up. Probably the best place you could go to do it. So let's have a quick look. So, okay, first thing that comes up here. 15th, isn't it? Tomorrow, 15th of August, at the Commemoration Hall in Huntingdon, there is a one-day arts festival. It's got 20 different artists and lots of different artwork, and not too many details about it, but I reckon it sounds like it'd be a fun thing to do. So if you're in town centre in Huntingdon tomorrow, you could pop into that. Let's see what else have we got. In Ramsey, we've got the Ramsey 1940s Weekend. So it's got lots of 1940s type stalls. Music, food, vendors, entertainment. And you're encouraged to come along in your 1940s type dress. It's got wartime reenactments, military displays, to live 1940s music and dance. Every corner of the camp comes alive across the weekend. Something for all ages, whether you're here for the history, the atmosphere, or simply a brilliant day out with the family. The 1940s weekend. When I think of camps in the 1940s, I'm thinking kind of, you know, prisoner of war camps and stuff. But I'm sure that'll be lots of fun as well. Oh, now this looks good. St. Neot's Charity Dragon Race. How can you not click on that? Let's find out what does that mean? Charity Dragon Race, let's see. The annual St. Neot's Dragon Boat Race. Oh, their boat race. It's a boat race. It's back this Saturday, the 15th of August. It's a much-loved town event that's become a highlight of the summer calendar. Bringing the community together for a day of excitement, fun, and friendly competition, all for a great cause. Not sure, what's the cause? Let's have a look. Teams from across St. Neots and beyond take to the river in beautifully decorated dragon boats. This sounds quite good, actually. It's one of those things where if you're in the boat, it's going to be really fun. If you're just watching it, it's like, oh, it's all right. But you wouldn't go out of your way to go, do you know what I mean? Anyway, let's see. Maybe people can have a go. I'll keep reading it. They're going to go decorated boats, paddling their way to victory amid cheers from the riverside crowds. Well, okay, we'll see whether they're cheering or not. From corporate crews, boo, to community groups, hooray, and friends and family teams, yay, and everyone can get involved in the thrill of the races.

exercise and some community volunteers. But still, probably, you know, if you're in the area and you happen to be passing, it's probably, you know, not a bad thing to do. Let's see, anything else? Oh, Great Fen Creatures of the Night. What's this? The photo is of a child looking at an iPhone. Let me see the blurb. Bring the family to see how Ramsey Heights Nature Reserve comes alive after dark. Well, what's she doing on her iPhone then? See, more of a blah, blah, blah. Treat the children to a special late night to see how this beautiful nature reserve in Ramsey Heights comes alive after dark. Now, I'm sold on this. It says we're going to use bat detectors to listen to and identify the local species of bats. Set out a moth trap. Moths, okay. To entice fascinating flying visitors and listen out for calling owls. Go scouting for other nocturnal sights and sounds around the reserve. I bloody love bats. That's my honestly, bats are my favourite animal. And I'm not a goth. Do you know what I mean? I purely love bats. And I've got no goth tendencies, but I still love them. Anyway, where are we? What's this here? Please dress appropriately for the weather. That means sturdy shoes / boots. It would also be a good idea to bring a torch and insect repellent. Please note, the level of this event is aimed at families and children. Adults should only attend when accompanying a child. Okay, you don't want to... If for an adult-focused event, take a look at our International Bat Night guided walk. Well, I certainly will be having a look at that because I would quite like an adult-focused bat night. But yeah, anyway, I mean, there's lots of things. There's also like a summer fet going on at Brookton Towers. If you want to go tell me, I've been talking for too long and I think we've still got a few more tunes left to play. Let me see. Have we got anything left? Oh, yes. God, it's by an artist called Laguni Chonga. Who knows what that means? I think they're from somewhere in Latin America. It's called No Quiero Leo. I reckon it's going to be good. Should we see how it's going to go? I'll press play and I reckon it's going to be good. Let's see. Here we go.

Okay, well, we've got time for one more tune. I'm having some technical difficulties in the studio. I can't sort out the second half after that show. So after this, there will be the news, and I'll just put on whatever happens to be floating around in the cloud, which will probably be some sort of country music. I'm not sure. So I'll just do a kind of a truncated 1 hour long Friday late show for tonight. I hope that's okay with you all. You've probably had more than enough of me by this point anyway, but I am going to play you out with one last absolutely fantastic song. My favourite pop star in the world. Is it healthy for a 47 year old man to have a favourite pop star? Of course it is. Of course it is. And mine happens to be Isabella Love Story, and this is her track called Golosa, and here it comes. Thank you for listening, and I'll see you next week.

0: Millions of people across England and Wales have received an emergency alert warning against lighting anything that could spark a wildfire. A temporary ban on disposable barbecues is now in place following fires in the West Midlands. Emma Teasdale is from Litterfree Dorset, who run a campaign called Ban the Barbecue.
1: Despite what retailers tell you and what the packaging says, they are not recyclable. It's impossible to recycle.

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2: Firefighting flames will be used to stop the spread of wildfires, according to the Prime Minister. The announcement came alongside a temporary ban on disposable barbecues following fires in the West Midlands. Emergency finance plans are being drawn up for fire services, but Mr Burnham says the amount of people needed to tackle wildfires could be too much for them alone.
3: We have a system of mutual aid in play at the moment, where fire and rescue services are supporting each other, but with so many incidents, it is crucial that the military support is there if fire and rescue services can't do the same backup that they would normally be doing.
2: A GP has been jailed for sexually assaulting women during examinations after road accidents. 64-year-old Mohammed Iqbal of Julianstown in Ireland was charged in relation to separate incidents in Darlington and Sunderland in 2023, where his victims were attending physiotherapy sessions arranged by their insurers. He's been sentenced to 18 months in prison and placed on the sex offender register for 10 years. A parliamentary investigation into a £5 million gift received by Nigel Farage has resumed after he won the Clacton by-election. He says he didn't attend the count after being advised to keep away by police after claims of a threat made against him. The Essex Force says it did not advise any candidate not to attend the count. The NSPCC says parents are increasingly worried about children spending too much time gaming, but Childline says online gaming can help kids manage stress and stay connected with friends. Cormac Nolan is from the charity.
4: There's always a risk, I think, for adults that we can diminish online experiences because they are not what some people call real-life experiences. They're very much real-life experiences, so it's as valid as any experience a young person might have in their neighbourhood.
2: And more than 1,500 Arriva bus drivers have started 2 days of industrial action in London.

0: London over their working conditions in the heatwave. Drivers say temperatures can get above 40 Celsius in their cabs because of a lack of air conditioning. That's the latest from Radio News Hub. I'm Nathan Beresford.
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0: It's going to be warm and humid as heavy showers and thunderstorms clear. Sunny spells on the way for most, but showers will continue elsewhere with temperatures reaching 27 Celsius.
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3: Millions of people across England and Wales have received an emergency alert warning against lighting anything that could spark a wildfire. A temporary ban on disposable barbecues is now in place following fires in the West Midlands. Emma Teasdale is from Litterfree Dorset, who run a campaign called Ban the Barbecue.
4: Despite what retailers tell you and what the packaging says, they are not recyclable. It's impossible to recycle a used disposable barbecue effectively. So not only are they a nightmare from that sense, but obviously they're also a massive fire risk.
3: The executive of Network Rail says investigations into the two train derailments in 2 days will look at all possible causes and factors. It's after a Greater Anglia train derailed in Essex less than 24 hours after a Southern Rail service also came off the tracks. A major incident was declared near Lewes on Thursday when passengers on the Southern Rail train were trapped by three carriages laying on their side. The family of a grandmother who was killed in her home are appealing for information on what would have been her 69th birthday. Tanita Sims has more.
5: Rose Johnston's family are appealing directly to anyone with information to contact the police. Rose was found at her home in Dovecot, Liverpool on Saturday, October 4th last year, just after 12:30pm. Detectives investigating her death believe there are people with information who have not yet come forward. A 37-year-old man was arrested on suspicion of her murder in May and remains on conditional bail.
3: Luigi Mangione has admitted to stalking and killing the CEO of United Healthcare. Brian Thompson was shot in the back on a street in New York in December of 2024, with bullets that police claim said delay, deny and depose. Mr. Mangione will be sentenced on December 18th. More than 4 out of 5 adults in Britain have taken at least one step to cut back on water use in the past month. That's including having shorter showers and not leaving taps running. Dry weather this summer has left much of the country officially in drought. That's the latest from Radio News Hub. I'm Nathan Beresford.
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